Grooving It Out with Mariah Carey on your drive home on 98 Cool. Congratulations. Some of the big winners this afternoon on the Cool Afternoon Show. Arnie Iverson, who won tickets to see Stand By Me, that 90s movie classic, is going to be at the Broadway Theater tomorrow night. 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And to Hugh Roseberry, who picked up a $50 gift card to enjoy some big wings, either of their locations on Fairlight Drive or on Central Avenue over in Sutherland. And Hugh, trust me on this one, you can't go wrong with the lemon pepper. They got 40 different flavors. And the beautiful thing about big wings is the flavors of their wings transfer so well to their ribs. You just can't go wrong. Congratulations, Hugh and Arnie.

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Nothing. Who I think had an experience that most of us wish at some point that we could have, where the government was wrong with their money and they had to give it back to you, as opposed to always being the other way around. Anyway, $71 million she was getting fined by the Spanish government over back taxes, and then a judge overturned it and said, no, the Spanish government has to give all that money back to Shakira. Wouldn't that be nice? Oh, that'd be like Christmas.

0: Hey, Jared here. 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

Julie Black and 98 Cool. Well, I'm feeling good for all the parents whose kids are playing ball and soccer, because you were out there last week watching them play, and you know, even when we got before the long weekend and it was cold and it was snowy and it was rainy, and now you get a nice night to go out and watch them play. 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
1: Hey, Jared here. 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

Whitemount Mason, who are on the bill for the Outskirts Music Festival coming up June 26th at Sastel Center. Oh, it's going to be such a great day. 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So the American Music Awards are going to be handed out tonight. And here is an artist who stands to win a few. He's up for Artist of the Year, Best Male R&B, Best R&B Song, and Best R&B Album. It's Bruno Mars, and he's on 98 Cool.

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0: 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It's in our DNA.
1: 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I've got the moves like Jagger.
0: The biggest hits from the 90s and newer. 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

Yeah, let it rain. Amanda Marshall on 98 Cool. Well, we're gonna get a whole bunch of sunshine before we get into anything like that. But we're gonna need some rain here in not too distant future. I'm just happy to shout out to Jamie and the whole crew from Green Drop who came by. They fertilized before the snow came, so that was outstanding. And now today, here's the beautiful thing about an organization like Green Drop. They came by and aerated my lawn today. I didn't even have to lift a finger. I was busy at work. Who has time for that sort of things? But you still want your lawn looking good, right? So check it out. Green Drop. 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

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Hey, in case you missed it, congratulations to Tia Gunville, who is the winner earlier today for the Sean Desmond Fan Zone experience that we're giving away when Sean Desmond performs at the X on Friday, July 31st. 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Congratulations, Tia Gunville. 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
12: I'm Les Lazarick with your Saskatoon weather. Clear tonight, wind southeast gusting to 40 kilometers per hour, a low of 12. Sunny tomorrow, wind southeast gusting to 40 kilometers an hour, then becoming east gusting to 60 in the afternoon, a high of 31. A few clouds Tuesday night, wind east gusting to 60 kilometers per hour, a low of 15. And for Wednesday, sunny and a high of 33.
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0: Hey, Jared here. 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
9: I'm Les Lazarick with your Saskatoon weather. Clear tonight, winds southeast gusting to 40 kilometers per hour, a low of 12. Sunny tomorrow, winds southeast gusting to 40 kilometers an hour, then becoming east gusting to 60. In the afternoon, a high of 31. A few clouds Tuesday night, wind east gusting to 60 kilometers per hour, a low of 15. And for Wednesday, sunny and a high of 33.
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1: Hey, Jared here. 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
19: I'm Les Lazarick with your Saskatoon weather. Clear tonight, wind southeast gusting to 40 kilometers per hour, a low of 12. Sunny tomorrow, wind southeast gusting to 40 kilometers an hour, then becoming east gusting to 60 in the afternoon, a high of 31. A few clouds Tuesday night, wind east gusting to 60 kilometers per hour, a low of 15. And for Wednesday, sunny and a high of 33.
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teens depression never seems to end, 'cause she'll never be as skinny as the girls on Friends. She's got fat hips and thin lips, she's jealous of a Q-tip, she takes stupid over fat.

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6: I'm Les Lazarick with your Saskatoon weather. Clear tonight, winds southeast gusting to 40 kilometers per hour, a low of 12. Sunny tomorrow, winds southeast gusting to 40 kilometers an hour, then becoming east gusting to 60 in the afternoon, a high of 31. A few clouds Tuesday night, wind east gusting to 60 kilometers per hour, a low of 15. And for Wednesday, sunny and a high of 33.
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7: I'm Les Lazarick with your Saskatoon weather. Clear tonight, winds southeast gusting to 40 kilometers per hour, a low of 12. Sunny tomorrow, winds southeast gusting to 40 kilometers an hour, then becoming east gusting to 60. In the afternoon, a high of 31. A few clouds Tuesday night, wind east gusting to 60 kilometers per hour, a low of 15. And for Wednesday, sunny and a high of 33.
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0: Mm.
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0: Well, can you blame them?
1: Yeah.

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0: I'm Les Lazarick with your Saskatoon weather. Clear tonight, wind southeast gusting to 40 kilometers per hour, a low of 12. Sunny tomorrow, wind southeast gusting to 40 kilometers an hour, then becoming east gusting to 60 in the afternoon, a high of 31. A few clouds Tuesday night, wind east gusting to 60 kilometers per hour, a low of 15. And for Wednesday, sunny and a high of 33.
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12: I'm Les Lazarick with your Saskatoon weather. Clear tonight, wind southeast gusting to 40 kilometers per hour, a low of 12. Sunny tomorrow, wind southeast gusting to 40 kilometers an hour, then becoming east gusting to 60. In the afternoon, a high of 31. A few clouds Tuesday night, wind east gusting to 60 kilometers per hour, a low of 15. And for Wednesday, sunny and a high of 33.
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1: Hey there, Derek Chesney here with the Saskatoon Crime Stoppers. This week on Crime Stoppers Unmasked, we're needing your assistance to identify numerous suspects responsible for a fraud over $5,000. In mid-February of 2026, a company debit card was taken from a residence in the city's west side. This resulted in the card being used by a number of different suspects over a couple of weeks at multiple locations in the city. It was not discovered for some time that the card had been stolen and was being used fraudulently. The suspects we are trying to identify are as follows. Suspect 1 is an Aboriginal female wearing a white toque with a multicolor South Park characters embroidery on the top. She had medium brown hair. Suspect 2 is a male wearing all black, clean shaven, with a tattoo of a cross on the right hand. Suspect 3 is a male wearing a plaid jacket, driving a gray truck with junk in the box, and has a wedding ring on his left hand. Do you have information about any of these suspects or information about any other crime? If so, please give us a call at 1-800-222-8477, or you can leave a tip online at SaskatoonCrimeStoppers.com. You can also check out our Facebook, Instagram, and our homepage for photos of these suspects and other active crimes within the city. We pay cash rewards of up to $2,000 for information that leads to an arrest. We don't want your name, we just want your assistance. Saskatoon Crime Stoppers, do your part to stop crime in our community.
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8: I'm Les Lazarick with your Saskatoon weather. Clear tonight, wind southeast gusting to 40 kilometers per hour, a low of 12. Sunny tomorrow, wind southeast gusting to 40 kilometers an hour, then becoming east gusting to 60 in the afternoon, a high of 31. A few clouds Tuesday night, wind east gusting to 60 kilometers per hour, a low of 15. And for Wednesday, sunny and a high of 33.
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1: By a number of different suspects over a couple of weeks at multiple locations in the city. It was not discovered for some time that the card had been stolen and was being used fraudulently. The suspects we are trying to identify are as follows. Suspect 1 is an Aboriginal female wearing a white toque with a multicolor South Park characters embroidery on the top. She had medium brown hair. Suspect 2 is a male wearing all black, clean shaven, with a tattoo of a cross on the right hand. Suspect 3 is a male wearing a plaid jacket, driving a gray truck with junk in the box, and has a wedding ring on his left hand. Do you have information about any of these suspects or information about any other crime? 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We pay cash rewards of up to $2,000 for information that leads to an arrest. 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
1: You got a pretty good chance of getting called up on stage, because at the very least, Roger, you're there. 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
1: Buddy, you've won our Parktown Concert Series rock star package. 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You're going to get a ride to and from. 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
3: Hey there. Derek Chesney here with the Saskatoon Crime Stoppers. This week on Crime Stoppers Unmasked, we're needing your assistance to identify numerous suspects responsible for a fraud over $5,000. In mid-February of 2026, a company debit card was taken from a residence in the city's west side. This resulted in the card being used by a number of different suspects over a couple of weeks at multiple locations in the city. It was not discovered for some time that the card had been stolen and was being used fraudulently. The suspects we are trying to identify are as follows. Suspect 1 is an Aboriginal female wearing a white toque with a multicolor South Park characters embroidery on the top. She had medium brown hair. Suspect 2 is a male wearing all black, clean shaven, with a tattoo of a cross on the right hand. Suspect 3 is a male wearing a plaid jacket, driving a gray truck with junk in the box, and has a wedding ring on his left hand. Do you have information about any of these suspects or information about any other crime? If so, please give us a call at 1-800-222-8477, or you can leave a tip online at SaskatoonCrimeStoppers.com. 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We pay cash rewards of up to $2,000 for information that leads to an arrest. We don't want your name, we just want your assistance. Saskatoon Crime Stoppers, do your part to stop crime in our community.
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1: 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This is a look at what's cool around Saskatoon. 98 Cool is excited to present Terry Fader, America's favorite ventriloquist and master impressionist, with his new roadshow, Pure Imagination, Once Upon a Voice, live at TCU Place, Thursday, October 29th. 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
2: Hey there, Derek Chesney here with the Saskatoon Crime Stoppers. This week on Crime Stoppers Unmasked, we're needing your assistance to identify numerous suspects responsible for a fraud over $5,000. In mid-February of 2026, a company debit card was taken from a residence in the city's west side. This resulted in the card being used by a number of different suspects over a couple of weeks at multiple locations in the city. It was not discovered for some time that the card had been stolen and was being used fraudulently. The suspects we are trying to identify are as follows. Suspect 1 is an Aboriginal female wearing a white toque with a multicolor South Park characters embroidery on the top. She had medium brown hair. Suspect 2 is a male wearing all black, clean shaven, with a tattoo of a cross on the right hand. Suspect 3 is a male wearing a plaid jacket, driving a gray truck with junk in the box, and has a wedding ring on his left hand. Do you have information about any of these suspects or information about any other crime? If so, please give us a call at 1-800-222-8477, or you can leave a tip online at SaskatoonCrimeStoppers.com. You can also check out our Facebook, Instagram, and our homepage for photos of these suspects and other active crimes within the city. We pay cash rewards of up to $2,000 for information that leads to an arrest. We don't want your name, we just want your assistance. Saskatoon Crime Stoppers, do your part to stop crime in our community.
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8: Good morning. Here's your news for Tuesday, May 26th. The federal government is leasing 10 new firefighting planes and helicopters to help provinces and territories respond to wildfires this summer. It's the first time Ottawa will have federal firefighting planes to loan to the provinces, paid for by a new $317 million budget allocation to establish a national aerial firefighting surge capacity. The provincial NDP says the separatist movement in Saskatchewan needs to be taken seriously and should be denounced by Premier Scott Moe. The Saskatchewan Prosperity Project has been holding public meetings in rural areas for months and says it is gaining momentum from the October 19th referendum in Alberta. Saskatoon police issued plenty of tickets during a two-day enforcement blitz last Wednesday and Thursday. Four impaired drivers had vehicle impoundments, 83 tickets were written up for distracted driving, and 169 were fined for speeding. The majority of MPs have voted against a non-binding motion calling on the federal government to take action to protect private property from First Nations land claims. The motion was introduced by the Conservatives, but received no support from the Liberals, NDP, or Bloc Québécois. The issue stems from last year's BC Supreme Court ruling that confirmed the Cowichan tribes hold Aboriginal title over about 750 acres of land in Richmond. And road resurfacing.

0: Servicing will begin today and take about 3 weeks for the Highway 7 lanes from CP Rail to 22nd Street West. There will be 5 traffic restrictions over that period, with the first one going today and tomorrow in the Highway 7 northbound curb lane from CP Rail to Hart Road. All of the work should be complete by June 11th. I'm Kira Miller, and that's your news.
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4: And now we wait. Good morning, it's Scrigger. There's 3 weeks until the Riders open their season. They get a week one bye, I roll. The green and white went 1-1 in exhibition following that 31-27 victory over Winnipeg at Griffith Stadium. Newcomer Braden Shager, who connected with Daniel Weave for that game-winning touchdown in the final minute, sure loved the atmosphere in Saskatoon.
5: I heard stories about how they're super cool, and then you get out here and it exceeds expectations. It's amazing. All the people, when I was walking off the field, they're just super great fans, and I'm just blessed to be able to be here and play in front of them.
4: NHL, huge game 3 in Montreal. Hurricanes take it 3-2 in OT. Habs outshot 38-13 in this one. Tonight, Vegas looks to sweep their way to the Stanley Cup final. Overseas, World Hockey Championships. Canada faces the Czechs today. We've already locked up first in the division. Meanwhile, USA needs a win to advance to the knockout stage. They've got Austria, however. If they do get in, that could potentially set up a Canada-U.S. quarterfinal. Countdown on to the WCBL season. On Thursday night, the Barrys open on the road. Got a couple of games in Weyburn before they head home to Cairns Field this weekend. MLB, Jays lost to the Marlins. No Vladdy in this one. And the New York Knicks are finals bound for the first time since 99. They swept Cleveland last night. Final score in Game 4, 130-93. That's the latest from the wide world of sports.
6: And now the weather.
7: Mainly sunny today, getting up to a high of 29. A few clouds tonight, low of 16. Tomorrow, mainly sunny, high 31. Thursday now calling for 35 in the sunshine.
8: Ooh.
7: And then Friday, sunny and 36. Right now it is partly cloudy and 15.
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0: before you go, there's something I want you to have.
1: Oh, it's beautiful. But wait a minute, isn't this...
0: Yeah, yes it is.
1: But I thought the old lady dropped it into the ocean in the air.
0: Well, baby, I went down and got it for you.

0: Nelly Furtado, Britney Spears. Oops, I did it again just before that. Oops, I scared poor Kira this morning in the newsroom.
1: He showed me the video. Poor girl.
0: So Kroger's off this week. Normally he comes in quite early, too.
1: Yeah.
0: So for a good hour, hour and a half, I was all by myself here. I don't know, maybe lacking a little human interaction.
1: Yeah.
0: So when I saw her pull up, I was like, I'm going to go scare her. So I hid behind the door for the elevator. And as soon as she got off, I'm like, good morning. And she did a full-on barrel roll.
1: Like, she did.
0: Hit the ground.
1: Fell down.
0: I did not. I was like, knowing what I know of her, I didn't actually think she was going to react so strongly.
1: Well, I love, too, there was like at least like a slight pause, too, after she fell, where she just didn't move.
0: That's just knife
1: it's
0: me
1: like,
0: now.
1: Are you playing possum? Like, if I just play dead, maybe he'll go away.
0: Goodness gracious. Yeah. So anyways, I might post that. I'll see if she'll let me. Let's check the forecast
1: so
0: out
1: good.
0: There. I was chatting with my folks last night in Calgary, and they're like, ooh, it's hot here. It's 27. I said, yeah, try. We're like
1: shush your face.
0: 37 almost.
1: Yeah.
0: Like, look at these temps.
1: Thursday, Friday, 35, 36. Even today, 29 in the sunshine.
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1: The American Music Awards were a pretty tame affair last night until Billy Idol came out at the end and blew the roof off the place.
3: It's all over the world. There's every type of girl. All your empty eyes seem Woo. To pass me by.
0: Yeah, he sounds awesome.
1: He does.
0: Wow.
1: Sadly, viewers had to wait about 3 hours for Billy to come out and close out the show. He also accepted the Lifetime Achievement Award, which is awesome.
0: Cool.
1: Other winners included Shakira winning Best Tour of the Year, and Justin Bieber won Best Male Pop Artist.
0: Right on.
1: Also good for them. The night after his final late show, Stephen Colbert apparently hosted a public access TV show in Michigan.
0: I heard about this or something, yeah.
1: He had some pretty cool guests, too. Jack White, Jeff Daniels, Steve Buscemi, and Eminem.
0: Like, what?
1: Can this be a permanent thing? I don't know.
0: Yeah.
1: And then, for the sake of it, The Late Show drew about 6.7 million viewers, Ooh. Which is the most that Stephen ever got for a weekday episode. And it's a call to our nostalgia. General Mills is coming out with Saved by the Bell themed cereal boxes to help celebrate 30 years of box tops. And it's all in support of General Mills's education program. But the boxes are going to feature Zach, A.C. Slater, and Kelly Kapowski.
0: Oh, what?
1: Yeah.
0: Was I'm eating Screech.
1: Right?
0: Yummy. Screech is tasty.
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0: Hey, 90s and newer stuff. More on the way. Roxette, Katy Perry, and Sean Desmond coming to town at the Saskatoon X. It's cool mornings, Gregor and Sarah. I'm actually going to be away. I'm away on Friday and then through the weekend. This is the first time in, like, I don't know, a decade I won't be calling people across the finish line at the Sask Marathon.
1: Aww.
0: Which is coming up this weekend. That said, I don't know. You're going to want to start hydrating now if you're running.
1: It is going to be very hot this weekend. Highs around 30 for the weekend, but yeah, 35 Thursday and Friday and 29 today.
0: How's the old garden looking? I know you
1: looks and so good.
0: Myself, just about everybody was out getting everything put together on the weekend. Actually, we got Green Drop coming by today to put the little poops on the lawn. You know, they aerate the lawn.
1: They're aerating, yeah.
0: I call it the little poops.
1: They are little poops.
0: And I can't tell cornies from those things. But anyways.
1: Yeah.
0: Our yard was looking really good. And I was telling Ange about how you do a front yard garden.
1: They are way more common than you think they are.
0: I don't think so. I'm still baffled by this.
1: I've been seeing lots of them pop up lately. But yeah, props to my husband who dug up a little corner of our yard.
0: You were showing me the photo.
1: That was a bit of
0: this.
1: A garden before we moved in. We let the grass kind of grow over it, but
0: I mean, it's kind of neat because your sidewalk comes like right through. It's almost like you have a little walking path through the garden thing.
1: We're so excited, and my son, who does not like onions, asked to grow onions.
0: What? My goodness.
1: If we can save even a dollar on cucumbers, because he eats them like they're going out of style.
0: Oh, really? Yeah. So you're growing those too.
1: Oh, yeah.
0: We just did peas and carrots. Hayden wanted to do a couple of strawberries this year, so we planted some of those too.
1: Strawberries tend to grow like weeds.
0: Good.
1: They just spread everywhere.
0: Oh, nice. Well, good. That's what we want, because they only bought like four little plants, and he's all like, it says on here they're going to harvest, you know, in 4 weeks or something. I'm like, I don't know. It doesn't look like we're going to get much.
1: They grow pretty fast. Oh, you got to watch out for birds, though.
0: Right on. Oh, okay.
1: Because they like to eat the strawberries. Well,
0: get away.
1: At least at our place.
0: Get away from our strawberry. Well, that's because you got it in the front yard.
1: It's
0: easy access for them, maybe.
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8: Good morning. Here's your news for Tuesday, May 26th. The federal government is leasing 10 new firefighting planes and helicopters to help provinces and territories respond to wildfires this summer. It's the first time Ottawa will have federal firefighting planes to loan to the provinces, paid for by a new $317 million budget allocation to establish a national aerial firefighting surge capacity. The provincial NDP says the separatist movement in Saskatchewan needs to be taken seriously and should be denounced by Premier Scott Moe. The Saskatchewan Prosperity Project has been holding public meetings in rural areas for months and says it is gaining momentum from the October 19th referendum in Alberta. Saskatoon police issued plenty of tickets during a two-day enforcement blitz last Wednesday and Thursday. Four impaired drivers had vehicle impoundments, 83 tickets were written up for distracted driving, and 169 were fined for speeding. The majority of MPs have voted against a non-binding motion calling on the federal government to take action to protect private property from First Nations land claims. The motion was introduced by the Conservatives, but received no support from the Liberals, NDP, or Bloc Québécois. The issue stems from last year's BC Supreme Court ruling that confirmed the Cowichan tribes hold Aboriginal title over about 750 acres of land in Richmond. And road resurfacing will begin today and take about 3 weeks for the Highway 7 lanes from CP Rail to 22nd Street West. There will be 5 traffic restrictions over that period, with the first one going today and tomorrow in the Highway 7 northbound curb lane from CP Rail to Hart Road. All of the work should be complete by June 11th. I'm Kira Miller, and that's your news.
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0: Good morning, I'm Gregor. So Rider training camp has now moved south to Regina, right? There's still 3 weeks left before their first game. I think the big battle is going to be for the backup QB position. Jack Cohn has a mantra for himself to try and secure that.
11: It's one play, one life. That's what one of my old college coaches used to say. Once one play's over, it's dead, and you move on to the next one, and just play each play in the present moment, and that's all it is, so just moving on.
0: Rider season begins June 13th, their home against BC. NHL, Hurricanes win Game 3 last night. East final over Montreal in overtime 3-2. Tonight, it's Vegas and Colorado. No update yet on the status of Nathan MacKinnon. Barry's making final prep ahead of their season opener. Thursday, they're on the road in Weyburn. MLB, Jays lose to the Marlins. Trey Savage takes the Al in this one. NBA, the Knicks are into the NBA Finals. They sweep Cleveland. They're on an 11-game win streak. Their only two losses this postseason in both games were by 1 point. Wow, what a run. Tennis's French Open underway. Roland Garros, Canada's Leila Fernandez bounced in the first round. And Soccer Canada announces our World Cup roster Friday. Sounds like Alphonso Davies will make the squad. He's injured right now, but they're hopeful he'll just miss Canada's first match. That's the latest from the wide world of sports.
12: And now the weather.
1: Mainly sunny today, getting up to a high of 39. A few clouds tonight. Low, did I say 39? I think I said 39.
0: Is it not going to be 39?
1: No, it's 29.
0: Okay.
1: Yeah.
0: Well, with some of the other temperatures in there, I wouldn't be surprised.
1: No, 29 in the sunshine today. A few clouds tonight, low of 16. Tomorrow, 31 and sunny. Thursday, 35 and sunny, and then 36 and sunny on Friday. Right now, though, it's partly cloudy and 15.
0: Well, look at that. 39's not that far off, you know?
13: Gregor and Sarah, two peas in a pod. Yeah, a pod grown in one of those weird front yard gardens, mind you.
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0: 90s and newer stuff from Roxette. Going back to 90 here for Stand By Me on the big screen tonight with Coliseum Presents. We're going to chat with Aaron in a minute for it. One last pair of tickets to give away on the Seeker Rewards text line. Text COMB 306-938-9800, right? You remember the scene? They're all trying to pool their money together. Vern has no money, and they're like, what the heck, Vern? And he's like, oh, I brought a comb. And they're like, what did you bring a comb for? You don't even have any hair. Giving him a hard time. So comb is the winning word. 306-938-9800. Let's check the forecast out there, too. It is going to be scorching.
1: It is going to be very hot again this week. 29 today, but yeah, upwards of 35 Thursday, Friday.
0: Coliseum Presents. What you do is bring these classic films back to the big screen, and I am thrilled about this one because when it came out, I was too young. My parents wouldn't take me to see it on the big screen. I've never seen it on the big screen. Tonight, you're showing Stand By Me.
2: Yeah, I was at the same boat as you. I never saw it on the big screen. Obviously, I was too young when it came out. And so, yeah, we're thrilled to bring this one back. It's a great walk down memory lane, really to a time before the algorithms when we all hung out outside. So we're happy to have it.
0: Oh, I wanted to be friends with these guys so bad when I finally saw it and, like, you know, go on adventures like this. And they're pooling their money together and they're jumping over the train tracks. And, yeah, it is a super exciting one. And you have a pretty neat door prize giveaway at the showing tonight, hey?
2: Yeah, so this film is based on a short book by Stephen King, who's, you know, the horror master, but he's written other things as well that are wonderful. And so this one's it's based on a short Stephen King book. So we're going to give away at the film event itself, we're going to be giving away a copy of the book as well as some other door prizes. So, yeah, come on out.
0: And as always, you're taking donations and accepting those on behalf of a local organization. Who are we raising money for tonight?
2: Yeah, so speaking of hanging out outside, we're accepting donations for this film for Scouts Canada. And honestly, we don't think there's a better organization that gets kids outside and fostering lifelong friendships. So we are happy to accept donations for Scouts Canada.
0: Awesome. I love it. I'm thrilled for this one. Grow up. I don't grow up. When I look at you, I throw up. I screwed the line up. No! I wanted so badly to get that line right. Jeez.
2: Man,
0: there's so many quotable lines in this one. Stand By Me on the big screen tonight. Coliseum Presents, Broadway Theater. As always, too, follow your socials for what's coming down the pipe, hey?
2: You betcha, yeah. So we got lots of things brewing. Stay tuned to our socials and stay tuned to 98 Cool for those announcements.
0: Awesome. Appreciate it, bud. Have a great showing tonight and looking forward to it.
2: You betcha. See you at the movies.
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6: Hey there, Derek Chesney here with the Saskatoon Crime Stoppers. This week on Crime Stoppers Unmasked, we're needing your assistance to identify numerous suspects responsible for a fraud over $5,000. In mid-February of 2026, a company debit card was taken from a residence in the city's west side. This resulted in the card being used by a number of different suspects over a couple of weeks at multiple locations in the city. It was not discovered for some time that the card had been stolen and was being used fraudulently. The suspects we are trying to identify are as follows. Suspect 1 is an Aboriginal female wearing a white toque with a multicolor South Park characters embroidery on the top. She had medium brown hair. Suspect 2 is a male wearing all black, clean shaven, with a tattoo of a cross on the right hand. Suspect 3 is a male wearing a plaid jacket, driving a gray truck with junk in the box, and has a wedding ring on his left hand. Do you have information about any of these suspects or information about any other crime? If so, please give us a call at 1-800-222-8477, or you can leave a tip online at saskatooncrimestoppers.com. You can also check out our Facebook, Instagram, and our homepage for photos of these suspects and other active crimes within the city. We pay cash rewards of up to $2,000 for information that leads to an arrest. We don't want your name. We just want your assistance. Saskatoon Crime Stoppers. Do your part to stop crime in our community.
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0: There we go. Sean Desmond, 98 Cool. It is 90s and newer stuff. He will be here at the Saskatoon X this summer. Isn't that crazy? The Friday night of the X. Keep listening. We're presenting that show. More tickets to give away. More 90s and newer stuff after 7 o'clock. Smash Mouth. They were at the X last year, plus some Fatboy Slim next hour. We'll go touring with Terry, expecting a visit from Barry as well. And the Barrys just days away from their home opener. The poor Barry, the bear for the Saskatoon Barrys, rolling around sweating away, that poor guy. It is hot, hot, hot in the forecast.
1: Tall hey guy. He's a tall guy, too.
0: Super tall. And where are we getting temperatures? Like 35, 36 degrees?
1: Yeah, 29 so. Today, though. But yeah, towards the mid-30s at the end of the week.
0: Whee, that's hot. So there's a huge 50th anniversary of the movie Jaws taking place this weekend, I guess. Richard Dreyfuss, though, has just backed out at the last minute.
1: No.
0: So now the big guest is the girl that yells, shark, shark, there's nice. A shark in the pond. It's rant time.
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0: And I mean, no disrespect, because, hey, great line, but I don't know, how long is that Q&A supposed to be? Shark, shark, there's a shark in the pond. Standing ovation. And then what? Is someone going to ask her what craft services were like in 1975? Like, I don't know. This is like if the cast of Titanic canceled and they rolled out the guy that hit the propeller on the way down. Just

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8: Good morning. Here's your news for Tuesday, May 26th. The provincial NDP says the separatist movement in Saskatchewan needs to be denounced by Premier Scott Moe. The Saskatchewan Prosperity Project has been holding public meetings in rural areas for months and says it's gaining momentum from the October 19th referendum in Alberta. Premier Scott Moe was asked by reporters at the Western Premiers Conference in Kananaskis yesterday if he supported Alberta Premier Danielle Smith's decision to put the question to a referendum. He replied that he didn't think she had a choice. A 31-year-old Saskatoon man has been arrested after fleeing from police Sunday around 8 p.m. Police saw a vehicle on Idlewild Drive North driving into oncoming lanes at an excessive rate of speed. Officers say they attempted a traffic stop, but the vehicle went north out of Saskatoon. The vehicle continued to flee, leaving damaged fences in its wake before ultimately becoming stuck in the mud north of Saskatoon. The driver was then arrested without further incident. The federal government is leasing 10 new firefighting planes and helicopters to help provinces respond to wildfires this summer. It will cost the feds about $317 million to lease the firefighting planes and helicopters for a period of 150 days. The 2025 wildfire season was Canada's second worst on record, with nearly 90,000 square kilometers of forest consumed. That's an area larger than New Brunswick. The majority of MPs have voted against a non-binding motion calling on the federal government to take action to protect private property from First Nations land claims. The motion was introduced by the Conservatives, but received no support from the Liberals, NDP, or Bloc Québécois. The issue stems from last year's BC Supreme Court ruling that confirmed the Cowichan tribes hold Aboriginal title over about 750 acres of land in Richmond, BC. And despite the heat forecast for this week, 13 city crews will be out and about tackling the thousands of potholes that sprung up over the winter season in Saskatoon. City Roadways Manager Cam LeClaire says there are about 3,700 potholes across the city, about 2,000 more this year than there were last year at this time. He attributes that to the freeze-thaw cycle that gripped most of the late winter and early spring months. I'm Kira Miller, and that's your news.
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12: And now we wait. Good morning, it's Gregor. There's 3 weeks until the Riders open their season. They get a week one bye, I roll. The green and white went 1-1 in exhibition following that 31-27 victory over Winnipeg at Griffith Stadium. Newcomer Braden Shager, who connected with Daniel Weeb for that game-winning touchdown in the final minute, sure loved the atmosphere in Saskatoon.
13: I heard stories about

0: Oh, they're super cool. And then you get out here and it exceeds expectations. It's amazing. All the people, when I was walking off the field, they're just super great, great fans. And I'm just blessed to be able to be here and play in front of them.
1: NHL, huge game three in Montreal. Hurricanes take it 3-2 in OT. Habs outshot 38-13 in this one. Tonight, Vegas looks to sweep their way to the Stanley Cup Final. Overseas, World Hockey Championships. Canada faces the Czechs today. We've already locked up first in the division. Meanwhile, USA needs a win to advance to the knockout stage. They've got Austria. However, if they do get in, that could potentially set up a Canada-US quarterfinal. Countdown on to the WCBL season on Thursday night. The Barrys open on the road, got a couple of games in Weyburn before they head home to Cairns Field this weekend. MLB, Jays lost to the Marlins, no Vladdy in this one. And the New York Knicks are finals bound for the first time since 99. They swept Cleveland last night. Final score in Game 4, 130-93. That's the latest from the wide world of sports.
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3: And now the weather.
4: Mainly sunny today, getting up to a high of 29. Tonight, a few clouds, low of 16. Tomorrow, sunny and 31. 35 and sunny Thursday, and then 36 and sunny on Friday. Right now, it's partly cloudy and 15.
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0: rocked the stages of the Saskatoon X last summer. I hardly can't wait for a Spudnut already. It's Gregor and Sarah. Good morning. Welcome to Tuesday. Of course, this year we're presenting Sean Desmond. Keep listening. We got more tickets to give away for his performance on the grandstand stage on our way to 8 o'clock. Lots more 90s and newer stuff. Plus tonight, Broadway Theater Coliseum presents showing Stand By Me. If you want to go, we got a pair of tickets. You'll have to pick them up today. The show is tonight. The winning word is comb. Of course, the famous scene where Vern brings the comb, even though he has no hair. 306-938-9800. Nice day to sit inside a cold theater, though.
1: Yeah.
0: All week.
1: Yeah, it's going to be 29 today, 31 tomorrow, and then mid-30s for the rest of the week.
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1: Former Hole drummer Patty is selling off a t-shirt that was worn by Kurt Cobain. Apparently, it features the logo from a Jodie Foster movie called Foxes. And Kurt ended up giving the shirt to her because they watched the movie together.
0: Crazy.
1: The current bid, $8,000.
0: Oh, my goodness.
1: Does it come with sweaty pits?
0: Like, for $20, you can get just a Nirvana shirt.
1: I know.
0: That'd be all right.
1: Speaking of pits, good segue.
0: Nice transition.
1: Margot Robbie apparently had extremely hairy armpits in the new Wuthering Heights movie.
0: Okay.
1: But they ended up cutting out the scene where you could see them. but the director came out and said that he wanted Margot's armpits to be historically accurate.
0: Oh my goodness! What kind of crazy movie
1: is this? Right? Well, it's like from like the 1700s or something like that. But like, still, like, why?
0: Good thing theaters aren't in like 4D smell-o-vision.
1: Man, so gross. And Nick Cage has come out and said that after turning down a role in Christopher Nolan's 2002 movie Insomnia, he said that that may have ended up costing him future movies with the director, because he says certain filmmakers like Christopher Nolan, quote, get their feelings hurt when actors pass on projects and then they never end up calling again. And so he said, yeah, Christopher Nolan and then other directors like Woody Allen and Paul Thomas Anderson are all directors who have stopped calling Nick because he's said no to them in the past.
0: I'm sure that's why.
1: I know, right?
0: Yes. Hit the nail on the head there, Nick. Yeah. It's got nothing to do with anything else.
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0: City of Saskatoon on the job today. Preston Avenue northbound Median Lane going to be closed from 115th to Attridge Drive for some Preston lining as well. Circle Drive East, more road work adjacent to Attridge Drive with that water main lining taking place. For a full listing of all the projects on the go, get to saskatoon.ca/construction.
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0: Simple Plan, Backstreet Boys. Before that, Larger Than Life. Could use that to describe Barry, the Saskatoon Barry's mascot. I saw him roaming the halls here.
1: He gave me a high five.
0: I'm going to try to convince him to do the 98-bit challenge.
1: Oh, yes.
0: First mascot to give it a go. So be listening for that chat
1: Let's
0: here.
1: Let's go.
0: Before 8 o'clock, we got Tourism Terry, though, hanging on the line. She's got some cool stuff going on this weekend in addition to the berries. But first, checking the forecast. Whatever you're getting up to in the next few days, stay hydrated.
1: You know,
0: whoa.
1: Lots of water. Yeah. Going to be 29 today and then above 30 for the rest of the week.
0: All right, time to go touring with Terry from Discover Saskatoon. And this weekend, Terry, we're going to be doing a whole bunch of touring around town, like going around the whole course for the Saskatchewan Marathon.
2: For all of you runners out there, it's this Sunday kicking off at Diefenbaker Park. So you can do the full marathon, which I think is 42.2K.
0: You betcha.
2: That's kicking off at 7 a.m., but there's a 10K, a 5K, and then there's that great family-friendly 2.2K for everyone. That's at 11:45. If you want to register for the marathon, please head over to their webpage and register. You can also check the route if you just want to go down and cheer those runners on. Take your cowbell, give them encouragement to make it across that finish line.
0: Funny signs are the greatest. I've done a couple of, not full ones, my goodness, I'm not that crazy. But enough that, I know when you're trogging along there and all of a sudden you see a sign that makes you chuckle. It helps so much. So, get out and support them. And if you're signing up, I saw a picture of the shirt that you get this year. It's pretty sweet.
2: Pretty cool.
0: Yeah, definitely. And then maybe afterwards you want to go relax your legs a little. There's the Spring Fling at Wander's Tiny Farm. I love that place.
2: It is so great, truly. And again, Sunday from 10 a.m. to 5 p.m. You know what you get to do there? You can experience sheep shearing. Say that 10 times fast. And
0: no,
2: they're going to shear their 4 pet sheep. And while they're doing it, they're going to explain the process. They're going to answer your questions. You'll learn what happens to the wool and why they shear the sheep and all that kind of stuff. And, you know, with the forecast coming up, those sheep are going to be happy that they get sheared, I think.
0: Get a little sheep haircut, yeah.
2: Right? Absolutely. And then, you know, they're going to have a little market there with some local vendors. There'll be photo ops. They have a playground with real farm equipment, which is so fun. Yeah, the whole family can have fun there at Spring Fling at Wander's Tiny Farm.
0: Man, lots of fun stuff to do on the Sunday there coming up this weekend. Really appreciate you letting us know about this, Terry.
2: Every time. Love it. Thanks, Gregor.
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10: Good morning. Here's your news for Tuesday, May 26th. The provincial NDP says the separatist movement in Saskatchewan needs to be denounced by Premier Scott Moe. The Saskatchewan Prosperity Project has been holding public meetings in rural areas for months and says it's gaining momentum from the October 19th referendum in Alberta. Premier Scott Moe was asked by reporters at the Western Premiers Conference in Kananaskis yesterday if he supported Alberta Premier Danielle Smith's decision to put the question to a referendum. He replied that he didn't think she had a choice. A 31-year-old Saskatoon man has been arrested after fleeing from police Sunday around 8 p.m. Police saw a vehicle on Idlewild Drive North driving into oncoming lanes at an excessive rate of speed. Officers say they attempted a traffic stop, but the vehicle went north out of Saskatoon. The vehicle continued to flee, leaving damaged fences in its wake before ultimately becoming stuck in the mud north of Saskatoon. The driver was then arrested without further incident. The federal government is leasing 10 new firefighting planes and helicopters to help provinces respond to wildfires this summer. It will cost the feds about $317 million to lease the firefighting planes and helicopters for a period of 150 days. The 2025 wildfire season was Canada's second worst on record, with nearly 90,000 square kilometers of forest consumed. That's an area larger than New Brunswick. The majority of MPs have voted against a non-binding motion calling on the federal government to take action to protect private property from First Nations land claims. The motion was introduced by the Conservatives, but received no support from the Liberals, NDP, or Bloc Québécois. The issue stems from last year's BC Supreme Court ruling that confirmed the Cowichan tribes hold Aboriginal title over about 750 acres of land in Richmond, BC. And despite the heat forecast for this week, 13 city crews will be out and about tackling the thousands of potholes that sprung up over the winter season in Saskatoon. City Roadways Manager Cam LeClaire says there are about 3,700 potholes across the city, about 2,000 more this year than there were last year at this time. He attributes that to the freeze-thaw cycle that gripped most of the late winter and early spring months. I'm Kira Miller, and that's your news.
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0: Good morning, I'm Gregor. So Ryder training camp has now moved south to Regina, right? There's still 3 weeks left before their first game. I think the big battle is going to be for the backup QB position. Jack Cohn has a mantra for himself to try and secure that.
13: It's one play, one life. That's what one of my old college coaches used to say. Once one play's over, it's dead, and you move on to the next one, and just play each play in the present moment, and that's all it is, so just moving on.
0: Ryder season begins June 13th, their home against BC. NHL, Hurricanes win Game 3 last night. East final over Montreal in overtime 3-2. Tonight, it's Vegas and Colorado. No update yet on the status of Nathan MacKinnon. Barry's making final prep ahead of their season opener. Thursday, they're on the road in Weyburn. MLB, Jays lose to the Marlins. Trey Savage takes the Yale in this one. NBA, the Knicks are into the NBA Finals. They sweep Cleveland. They're on an 11-game win streak. Their only two losses this postseason in both games were by 1 point. Wow, what a run. Tennis's French Open underway. Roland Garros, Canada's Leila Fernandez bounced in the first round. And Soccer Canada announces our World Cup roster Friday. Sounds like Alphonso Davies will make the squad. He's injured right now, but they're hopeful he'll just miss Canada's first match. That's the latest from the wide world of sports.
3: And now the weather.
1: Mainly sunny today, getting up to a high of 29. A few clouds tonight, low of 16. Tomorrow, sunny and 31. Sunny and 35 Thursday, and then Friday calling for more sunshine and a high of 36. Right now, it's partly cloudy and 16.
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15: You'll probably talk to your therapist about them. Gregor and Sarah in the morning.

0: Marshall is on 98 Cool, expecting a phone call from Mayor Cynthia Block, except just got an email saying she is regrettably unavailable this morning. We'll have to chalk again in, you know, we do it every couple of weeks. I thought, oh, how convenient. I think she's not talking to me because she knows I'm going to rail into her about the construction going on in front of my house. Oh, my goodness.
1: I'm
0: are you
1: allergic
0: okay?
1: to the BS.
0: Sarah's allergic to BS. Which there's a lot
1: of that. That's ridiculous.
0: There's a lot of that happening in front of our house. Are you okay over there?
1: Yeah, I'm fine.
0: You got any brain cells left? My goodness, that
1: just
0: was
1: clearing out the dead ones.
0: Big Before we talk about that, first, got to update all you parents and kiddos on our lunch countdown calendar.
2: Where's my snack pack?
3: I thought that was your snack pack.
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5: No, I'm freaking starved. I didn't get to eat anything today.
6: PB&J with the crusts cut off. Well, Brian, this is a very nutritious lunch.
0: 20 Whoa. Lunches, that's it, that's all. Tomorrow we'll be into the teens left for making
1: Holy
0: lunches
1: cow.
0: For the end of the school year. Make sure the kiddos are in shorts. I don't know, are you allowed to wear tank tops at school? It's going to be scorching here.
1: It is going to be very hot. 29 today, 31 tomorrow, and then mid-30s for the rest of the week.
0: Yeah, I'm really disappointed. I was going to get into it with Mayor Cynthia Block.
1: Yeah.
0: The construction workers doing the street in front of our house mm-hmm. are putting on an absolute masterclass at doing nothing and looking busy doing it. Do you know what I mean?
1: Putting, I do, yeah.
0: Putting the pro in procrastination. making We'll Get to It look very cinematic. I don't know how else to say it. It's just like it was supposed to be a 10 to 14 day job.
1: Now you're into week four.
0: We're into week four. Talked to them again yesterday. Oh, it's going to be a couple of days till the asphalt can get here. It's literally a span of, I don't know, 10 houses. Like, it's a 200-meter stretch of road, and it's taken 4 weeks to pave it. They just keep putting down dirt, squishing it, putting another layer of dirt, squishing it. Even my neighbor, he's like saying to me, he's like, how long are they going to go back and forth over this thing? Like, it is, like I said, a masterclass. Do you know how much more work could be getting done around the city?
1: You're likely going to see week five of this stuff.
0: Please don't say that. We wanted to have a garage sale this weekend. God!
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0: Boy Slam, 98 Cool, 90s and newer stuff. More of that after 8, including Taylor Swift, Sheryl Crow, and the Black Crows. It's Gregor and Sarah going to be joined by Allison from the Saskatoon Berries. And Barry is here, too, the mascot.
1: Nice.
0: I think he's going to try the 98-bit challenge.
1: Oh, no.
0: We'll chat with him because it's home opener weekend for the Berries. And, my goodness, the forecast could not be better for playing ball.
1: Heck yeah. It's going to be gorgeous on the weekend. 31 on Saturday, so hot for the day. 29 today, though.
0: Allison is here from the Saskatoon Berries. We are counting

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1: Put them on the field afterwards.
2: Oh, my goodness. I'm so excited. I know when you guys came to town last year, a lot of talk of the town was the food. You had the cute little baseball hat thing with the ice cream in it. Any new innovations food-wise we need to know about that we'll be chowing down on?
1: We've got a new sundae. We've got a new lagoon, Barry's Lagoon, named after our very own bear, slushy. And then we've also got a chicken finger cup that I've been slowly teasing this week.
2: Oh, my goodness. Crazy. And then even Barry's here, right on, mascot Barry. And you came bearing gifts.
1: Yes.
2: I know you guys like merch. You guys like the puns.
1: We do love puns.
2: Really appreciate this. Wow, these are slick new hats. I love it. Awesome.
1: Lots of new stuff in the store.
2: Lots of stuff over at the Fez. Limited tickets left. Saskatoon Berries are back, baby, this weekend at Cairns Field. Thanks for coming in and getting us pumped up.
1: Yeah, we'll see y'all there.
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9: Good morning. Here's your news for Tuesday, May 26th. The provincial NDP says the separatist movement in Saskatchewan needs to be denounced by Premier Scott Moe. The Saskatchewan Prosperity Project has been holding public meetings in rural areas for months and says it's gaining momentum from the October 19th referendum in Alberta. Premier Scott Moe was asked by reporters at the Western Premier's Conference in Kananaskis yesterday if he supported Alberta Premier Danielle Smith's decision to put the question to a referendum. He replied that he didn't think she had a choice. A 31-year-old Saskatoon man has been arrested after fleeing from police Sunday around 8 p.m. Police saw a vehicle on Idlewild Drive North driving into oncoming lanes at an excessive rate of speed. Officers say they attempted a traffic stop, but the vehicle went north out of Saskatoon. The vehicle continued to flee, leaving damaged fences in its wake before ultimately becoming stuck in the mud north of Saskatoon. The driver was then arrested without further incident. The federal government is leasing 10 new firefighting planes and helicopters to help provinces respond to wildfires this summer. It will cost the feds about $317 million to lease the firefighting planes and helicopters for a period of 150 days. The 2025 wildfire season was Canada's second worst on record, with nearly 90,000 square kilometers of forest consumed. That's an area larger than New Brunswick. The majority of MPs have voted against a non-binding motion calling on the federal government to take action to protect private property from First Nations land claims. The motion was introduced by the Conservatives, but received no support from the Liberals, NDP, or Bloc Québécois. The issue stems from last year's BC Supreme Court ruling that confirmed the Cowichan tribes hold Aboriginal title over about 750 acres of land in Richmond, BC. And despite the heat forecast for this week, 13 city crews will be out and about tackling the thousands of potholes that sprung up over the winter season in Saskatoon. City Roadways Manager Cam LeClaire says there are about 3,700 potholes across the city, about 2,000 more this year than there were last year at this time. He attributes that to the freeze-thaw cycle that gripped most of the late winter and early spring months. I'm Kira Miller, and that's your news.
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2: And now we wait. Good morning, it's Scrigger. There's 3 weeks until the Riders open their season. They get a week one bye, I roll. The green and white went 1-1 in exhibition.

0: Following that 31-27 victory over Winnipeg at Griffith Stadium, newcomer Braden Shager, who connected with Daniel Weeb for that game-winning touchdown in the final minute, sure loved the atmosphere in Saskatoon.
1: I heard stories about how they're super cool, and then you get out here and it exceeds expectations. It's amazing. All the people, when I was walking off the field, they're just super great, great fans, and I'm just blessed to be able to be here and play in front of them.
0: NHL, huge game three in Montreal. Hurricanes take it 3-2 in OT. Habs outshot 38-13 in this one. Tonight, Vegas looks to sweep their way to the Stanley Cup final. Overseas, World Hockey Championships. Canada faces the Czechs today. We've already locked up first in the division. Meanwhile, USA needs a win to advance to the knockout stage. They've got Austria. However, if they do get in, that could potentially set up a Canada-U.S. quarterfinal. Countdown on to the WCBL season. On Thursday night, the Barrys open on the road, got a couple of games in Weyburn before they head home to Cairns Field this weekend. MLB, Jays lost to the Marlins, no Vladdy in this one. And the New York Knicks are finals bound for the first time since 99. They swept Cleveland last night. Final score in Game 4, 130-93. That's the latest from the wide world of sports.
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3: And now the weather.
4: Mainly sunny today, getting up to a high of 29. Tonight, a few clouds, low of 16. Tomorrow, mainly sunny, high 31, 35 and sunny Thursday, and then 36 in the sunshine on Friday. Right now, it's mainly sunny and 16.
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0: Crow's T Swift. Before that, Naughty's and newer stuff. More of this hour, Sheryl Crow on your radio too. Plus, my rant if you missed it earlier. Plus, you got to go to the socials this morning. Saskatoon, yeah. 98 Cool's page has got Barry trying the 98 bit challenge.
1: Love it.
0: Saskatoon Barry's opener this weekend, and I posted a video of me scaring the you know what out of Kira in our newsroom.
1: So good.
0: I was here at work early. Normally, Croker comes in quite early. He's off this week, and so I was here by myself for quite a while. Got a little, I don't know,
1: lonely.
0: Yeah, lacking in the human interaction department. Yeah. So when I saw her pull up, I'm like, I'm going to go scare her when she gets off the elevator. And I did not expect their full-on stop, drop, and roll reaction. She struck me as somebody that like wouldn't react. I'm like, should I even film this? I don't think she's going to do much. And then when that happened, I'm like, oh, my goodness.
1: Best reaction ever.
0: Full-on rolled away. It was great. Let's check the forecast out there. You're going to be rolling and hiding away from the heat here this week. Whoa.
1: Yeah, it's going to be hot. Already at 18 degrees, but 29 for a high today. And, like, yeah, mid-30s by the end of the week.
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1: Last night was the American Music Awards, and they were pretty tame until Billy Idol came out at the end and just blew the roof off the place.
0: Yeah.
3: It's

0: He sounds fantastic.
1: He does, yeah. Wow. Unfortunately, viewers had to wait about 3 hours for to come out.
0: It's a long show.
1: It was. He also accepted the Lifetime Achievement Award.
0: Nice.
1: Darius Rucker of Hootie and the Blowfish won the Veteran Service Award.
0: Cool. Well, that's nice.
1: For all the things that he's done for the military, and he's done some USO tours and stuff like that. Hootie and the Blowfish also performed. But some of the big winners included Shakira winning Best Tour of the Year, and then Justin Bieber winning Best Male Pop Artist.
0: Shakira and Madonna are doing that halftime show, quote unquote, at the soccer World Cup finale.
1: Nice.
0: I've never really done a halftime thing before.
1: So that would be there, so you go. Good. The night after he did his final late show, Stephen Colbert apparently hosted a public access TV show in Michigan.
0: I saw someone post about this. I didn't know if it was real or not. This full on happened.
1: It happened. He actually had some guests too, which included Jack White, Jeff Daniels, Steve Buscemi, and Eminem.
0: Wow.
1: I think a lot of late night show hosts should do this every once in a while. I'll just do some small local public access shows. Maybe this is what Stephen Colbert can maybe do, just tour around the U.S. doing stuff like this.
0: Yeah.
1: That'd be kind of fun. And General Mills is cashing in on the 90s nostalgia, and they're creating Saved by the Bell themed cereal boxes to help promote 30 years of box tops for their education program.
0: I can't wait to eat the Screech
1: cereal. Right?
0: Nom, nom, oh, Screech, you're delicious.
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0: the newest stuff, Jimmy Eat World. It's Gregor and Sarah. Got a phone call that there was some police on the scene. What is this about? Faithful and Circle there.
1: Yeah.
0: Backing things all the way up to like almost onto Attridge.
1: Ooh, yeah,
0: Circle.
1: That's a...
0: North there?
1: That's a stretch.
0: Yikes. So a bit slow going out there, yet still this morning. Let us know if you see anything else out there. Call, text 306-938-9800. Hopefully everybody's okay. Gregor and Sarah, Northern Pikes, first Ace Base. 98 Cool. Good morning.

0: Northern Pikes are on 98 Cool. It's Scrigger and Sarah. Excited. Green Drop coming by this morning to do the little poops on our lawn, as I call them.
1: Ooh.
0: They're aerating.
1: I would say the aeration.
0: For the layman, I call it.
1: But they do look like little poops.
0: Little poops. Especially like our dog. I can't tell what's what.
1: Yeah, no, fair enough.
0: Five-pound Yorkie. Same kind of thing. You know what? It is definitely going to be talking about the weather in the next few days. Whoa, is this going to be scorching hot? I mean, I'm not going to be here this weekend for the first time in like a decade. I'm not calling people across the finish line of the Saskatchewan Marathon.
1: Which, it's going to be like
0: it sucks.
1: 30 over the weekend, and definitely be prepared for people to do the classic. Is it hot enough for you? Because it's going to be like mid-30s by the end of the week.
0: Yeah, hydrate up on that race. I know I saw them posting saying, we could probably use a few more volunteers.
1: Because
0: anticipating some pass outs and some health concerns,
1: so
0: obviously.
1: Lots of water.
0: When you're running in that heat. But I'm sad not to be here for it. I've loved doing that the last few years. It's already in my calendar for next year, but I'm going to be away. Just unfortunately won't be here. So wish all the runners the best. Maybe getting in one last run here to warm up before the big race on Sunday. Weather also could be affecting everybody's, you know, I mentioned Green Drop coming by your yards and your gardens. I know we were all out buying plants and seeds on the weekend. At minimum, every place you went to buy where you could buy flowers and or seeds was like a 30-minute line.
1: It was nuts. Yeah, we waited about 40 minutes at Floral Acres. Worth it, though.
0: Well, and I had thought I had shamed you enough last year. You had the front yard garden.
1: We've expanded it.
0: It's gotten even bigger. Yeah, you're like, no, doubling down on it. We made it even bigger this year.
1: Well, we had some trees cut down in our backyard. Shout out to Cubs tree removal for doing such a great job. But yeah, our backyard's kind of a mess, and so we had a bit more plants than we kind of expected we'd grab. So yeah, we kind of had to expand.
0: Just putting it in the front yard.
1: The front yard, yeah.
0: For all to see. I don't know. I'd still be so weirded out by that. I don't know. I like to hide my things in the backyard.
1: You would be surprised in at least our neck of the woods how many front yard gardens there are.
0: Really?
1: Because like our front yard gets like full sun all day, and that's what most plants kind of...
0: I don't
1: know. Neat, so
0: I've seen like maybe a couple as I'm driving around. I think you've got a little bit of a rarity over there, but yeah, good for you if that's.
1: Now we just gotta not walk through the new part because we used to walk across that part of the lawn.
0: Forget where it is. All of a sudden you're crushing
1: trampling plants.
0: Your corn. When's your corn?
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8: Good morning. Here's your news for Tuesday, May 26th. The provincial NDP says the separatist movement in Saskatchewan needs to be denounced by Premier Scott Moe. The Saskatchewan Prosperity Project has been holding public meetings in rural areas for months and says it's gaining momentum from the October 19th referendum in Alberta. Premier Scott Moe was asked by reporters at the Western Premier's Conference in Kananaskis yesterday if he supported Alberta Premier Danielle Smith's decision to put the question to a referendum. He replied that he didn't think she had a choice. A 31-year-old Saskatoon man has been arrested after fleeing from police Sunday around 8 p.m. Police saw a vehicle on Idlewild Drive North driving into oncoming lanes at an excessive rate of speed. Officers say they attempted a traffic stop, but the vehicle went north out of Saskatoon. The vehicle continued to flee, leaving damaged fences in its wake before ultimately becoming stuck in the mud north of Saskatoon. The driver was then arrested without further incident. The federal government is leasing 10 new firefighting planes and helicopters to help provinces respond to wildfires this summer. It will cost the feds about $317 million to lease the firefighting planes and helicopters for a period of 150 days. The 2025 wildfire season was Canada's second worst on record, with nearly 90,000 square kilometers of forest consumed. That's an area larger than New Brunswick. The majority of MPs have voted against a non-binding motion calling on the federal government to take action to protect private property from First Nations land claims. The motion was introduced by the Conservatives, but received no support from the Liberals, NDP, or Bloc Québécois. The issue stems from last year's BC Supreme Court ruling that confirmed the Cowichan tribes hold Aboriginal title over about 750 acres of land in Richmond, BC. And despite the heat forecast for this week, 13 city crews will be out and about tackling the thousands of potholes that sprung up over the winter season in Saskatoon. City Roadways Manager Cam LeClaire says there are about 3,700 potholes across the city, about 2,000 more this year than there were last year at this time. He attributes that to the freeze-thaw cycle that gripped most of the late winter and early spring months. I'm Kira Miller, and that's your news.
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0: Good morning, I'm Gregor. So Rider training camp has now moved south to Regina, right? There's still 3 weeks left before their first game. I think the big battle is going to be for the backup QB position. Jack Cohn has a mantra for himself to try and secure that.
11: It's one play, one life. That's what one of my old college coaches used to say. Once one play's over, it's dead, and you move on to the next one, and just play each play. In the present moment, and that's all it is, so just moving on.
0: Rider season begins June 13th, their home against BC. NHL, Hurricanes win Game 3 last night. East final over Montreal in overtime 3-2. Tonight, it's Vegas and Colorado. No update yet on the status of Nathan McKinnon. Barry's making final prep ahead of their season opener. Thursday, they're on the road in Weyburn. MLB, Jays lose to the Marlins. Trey Savage takes the L in this one. NBA, the Knicks are into the NBA Finals. They sweep Cleveland. They're on an 11-game win streak. Their only two losses this postseason in both games were by 1 point. Wow, what a run. Tennis's French Open underway. Roland Garros, Canada's Leila Fernandez bounced in the first round. And Soccer Canada announces our World Cup roster Friday. Sounds like Alphonso Davies will make the squad. He's injured right now, but they're hopeful he'll just miss Canada's first match. That's the latest from the wide world of sports.
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1: Weather. Mainly sunny today, getting up to a high of 29. Tonight, a few clouds, low of 16. Tomorrow, mainly sunny, 31 for a high. Thursday, sunny, high 35. And then a little warmer Friday, sunshine, high 36. Right now, it's partly sunny and 18.
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0: Minogue's on 98 Cool. Got my rant for you in a minute. Last couple of days to sign up. I'm going to be out emceeing on Saturday the YMCA, brand new event this year. It's
1: nice.
0: The Y Cycle for Kids. It's down in those basketball courts by River Landing. We're going to set up some of those spin bike, whatever dealies, and
1: we're going to
0: have tunes going,
1: nice.
0: Prizes, raising money for all their great programming. So it's going to be a hot day, but do want you to sign up, come down, have some fun with some friends. And let's keep the good programming at the Y going,
1: yeah.
0: Nice and strong. But yeah, going to want to hydrate heading into this weekend if you're coming down to do that event.
1: Yeah, like around 30 for the weekend and like mid-30s for Thursday, Friday, even like 29 today.
0: Woof, that's hot. By the way, I was reading there's a huge, I think it's like the 50th anniversary of the movie Jaws, I guess.
1: Yeah.
0: It's supposed to be this weekend, but now Richard Dreyfuss has just backed out here at the last minute. So now... The big guest is the girl that yells, shark, shark, in the pond, shark in the pond. It's rant time.
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0: And listen, no disrespect. I would take the job and do the line if it was me, but how long is her Q&A going to last? Hey, can you do that line for us there? Yes, shark, shark, it's in the pond. Standing ovation. And then what? You know? I mean, is somebody going to ask her what the craft services were like in 1975? Or this is like as if the cast of Titanic canceled and they roll out the guy that hits the propeller on the way down. Just, hey, tell us everything. They don't have any stories. Because the organizers, you know, they're going to be selling this hard. Like, you know, you're going to hear behind-the-scenes stories at this event. But will they, though? She was on the screen for like 9 seconds. What story has she got outside of Steven Spielberg told me, yell louder? Like, if I'm driving 6 hours to go to a Jaws reunion and the headliner is the shark in the pond girl, might want a refund. There, I just said that.
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0: Swing for defenses. It's time for the Saskatoon Berries Berry Report. And yes, the music in the background is from Nintendo's Baseball Stars. That was my fave. Saskatoon Berries are back, and the Jam Fam is ready to spread some baseball fever all over the city. The season actually starts on the road. Berries head to Weyburn here on Thursday, but all eyes are on the big home opener this weekend, Cairns Field, Saturday afternoon, presented by Co-op. It's already jam-packed. Doors are going to open at 3. First pitch at 4. The there's only a handful of tickets left. So if you want to squeeze into the sweetest party in Saskatoon, don't wait. And this year, they've added over 300 brand new seats behind home plate for the very best view in the ballpark. Plus, the concession lineup is going to be delicious. We're talking Barry's Lagoon Slushy. There's a new ice cream Twister Sundae and brand new chicken finger cup. Say what? And because one home opener just isn't enough for the Jam fam, they're doing it again on Sunday at that one. Doors at noon, game at 1, with all of the same fun all over again. Who's ready to play ball? It's the Saskatoon Barry's home opener weekend.
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0: going all over the map for the 98-Minute Music Marathon today. We got Kings of Leon and Blink.
1: Nice.
0: To Lifehouse. Third Eye Blind coming to the Outskirts Music Festival and some Destiny's Child, too. Pink will kick it off in a second. We've got Aaron on the line from Coliseum Presents. Tonight, Broadway Theater, Stand By Me.
1: Nice.
0: Honoring the late Rob Reiner. As well, we're giving away one last pair of tickets, I should point out, on the Seeger Rewards text line. Comb is the winning word. You know the scene. They're all pooling their money together.
1: Yeah.
0: And then they're like, Vern, you don't have any money? And he's like, I haven't found my pennies yet, but you know, I've got a comb. And they're like, why do you have a comb? You don't even have any hair.
1: So good.
0: So many good lines in this one. So comb, the winning word, 306-938-9800. Let's check the forecast. Certainly hoping they'll have the air conditioning cranked at the Broadway Theater.
1: It's going to be hot. Yeah, 30 today, mid-30s by the end of the week, and then yeah, like 30 for the weekend.
0: Coliseum Presents. What you do is bring these classic films back to the big screen, and I am thrilled about this

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1: Wonderful. And so this one's it's based on a short Stephen King book. So we're going to give away at the film event itself, we're going to be giving away a copy of the book as well as some other door prizes. So, yeah, come on out.
2: And as always, you're taking donations and accepting those on behalf of a local organization. Who are we raising money for tonight?
1: Yeah. So speaking of hanging out outside, we're accepting donations for this film for Scouts Canada. Honestly, we don't think there's a better organization that gets kids outside and fostering lifelong friendships. So we are happy to accept donations for Scouts Canada.
2: Awesome. I love it. I'm thrilled for this one. Grow up. I don't grow up. When I look at you, I throw up. I screwed the line up. No. I wanted so badly to get that line right. Jeez.
1: Man,
2: there's so many quotable lines in this one. Stand by me on the big screen tonight. Coliseum Presents Broadway Theater. As always, too, follow your socials for what's coming down the pipe, hey?
1: You betcha, yeah. So we got lots of things brewing. Stay tuned to our socials and stay tuned to 98 Cool for those announcements.
2: Awesome. Appreciate it, bud. Have a great showing tonight and looking forward to it.
1: You betcha. 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

0: Doctor and the Medics, also Pink before that. 98 Minute Music Marathon is underway for Tuesday. We've got those passes for Coliseum Presents Stand By Me tonight at the Broadway Theater. Just the more I think about it, remembering more scenes from that. It's just cracking me up.
1: Good.
0: The whole scene with the dog and the the shop there, and they're getting chased by him. Then they finally realize, they're like, what, that's Chopper? Oh, too funny.
1: So good.
0: A young Kiefer Sutherland in there as well, yeah. Just with the little switchblade. You're dead. He's coming after them.
1: He's always played such a good little bad guy.
0: Ah, for sure. Yeah. Hey, he looked so scary in that thing. He's playing chicken on the road with those other guys. Man, yeah. What a movie on the big screen tonight. Who wants tickets? Comb is the winning word. 306-938-9800. Got to try to move some things around so I can get there tonight. Mm-hmm. Hayden's got ball hockey, but I'm like, oh, man, this would be so good to see. Deborah Cox, who do you love? Natty's the newer stuff.

0: You're unbelievable.
1: That's a word I would choose to describe how Nicolas Cage sees the world. A little unbelievable. He's making the rounds, I guess, telling everybody, hey, just so you know, I'm not in any Christopher Nolan movies because...
2: He's a crybaby.
1: I turned him down once, and now he...
2: Hurt his feelings.
1: Won't have me back. It's like, meh. I don't know.
2: Well, no, Cage has come out and he said, you know, there are certain filmmakers that get their feelings hurt when actors pass on their projects, and then those directors never end up calling those actors back ever again because, those feelings are hurt. And so Nick Cage says in this instance, yeah, Christopher Nolan won't call me back because I declined doing Insomnia. Which I'm assuming that he would have played Robin Williams.
1: That's character. Yes, for sure. Actually, that makes me want to watch Insomnia again because I haven't seen that in so long. Because
2: Nick Cage would have done a really good creepy...
1: For sure he would have.
2: Creepy character in that movie, for sure. But, and he says Woody Allen's another one, Paul Thomas Anderson.
1: Oh, yeah.
2: Yeah.
1: All the best of the best won't have me in their movies. Just because
2: I said no.
1: I think it's
2: okay, Nick.
1: You're a little out there, Nick.
2: Yeah.
1: Oh, to live in that world, hey?
2: Right.
1: Gregor, Sarah, Kings of Leon on the way after Avril Lavigne.

0: together again. 90s and newer stuff. It's Gregor and Sarah. We're together again with our Tuesday friend. All right, time to go touring with Terry from Discover Saskatoon. And this weekend, Terry, we're going to be doing a whole bunch of touring around town, like going around the whole course for the Saskatchewan Marathon.
1: For all of you runners out there, it's this Sunday kicking off at Diefenbaker Park. So you can do the full marathon, which I think is 42.2K.
0: You betcha.
1: That's kicking off at 7 a.m., but there's a 10K, a 5K, and then there's that great family-friendly 2.2K for everyone. That's at 11:45. If you want to register for the marathon, please head over to their webpage and register. You can also check the route if you just want to go down and cheer those runners on. Take your cowbell, give them encouragement to make it across that finish line.
0: The funny signs are the greatest. I've done a couple of, not full ones, my goodness, I'm not that crazy. But enough that, yeah, I know when you're trogging along there and all of a sudden you see a sign that makes you chuckle. It helps so much. So, yeah, get out and support them. And if you're signing up, I saw a picture of the shirt that you get this year. It's pretty sweet.
1: Pretty cool.
0: Yeah, definitely. And then maybe afterwards you want to go relax your legs a little. There's the Spring Fling at Wander's Tiny Farm. I love that place.
1: It is so great, truly. And again, Sunday from 10 a.m. to 5 p.m. You know what you get to do there? You can experience sheep shearing. Say that 10 times fast. And
0: no,
1: they're going to shear their 4 pet sheep. And while they're doing it, they're going to explain the process. They're going to answer your questions. You'll learn what happens to the wool and why they shear the sheep and all that kind of stuff. And, you know, with the forecast coming up, those sheep are going to be happy that they get sheared, I think.
0: Get a little sheep haircut, yeah.
1: Right? Absolutely. And then, you know, they're going to have a little market there with some local vendors. There'll be photo ops. They have a playground with real farm equipment, which is so fun. Yeah, the whole family can have fun there at Spring Fling at Wander's Tiny Farm.
0: Man, lots of fun stuff to do on the Sunday there coming up this weekend. Really appreciate you letting us know about this, Terry.
1: Every time. Love it. Thanks, Gregor. 98 Cool.

0: I'm Kira Miller with your Saskatoon weather. Today, mainly sunny, wind southeast gusting 60, high 29. Tonight, a few clouds, wind continues, low 16. Wednesday, mainly sunny, still windy, high 31. And at night, clear, low 22. Thursday, sunny, high of 35.
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0: cool. Love it. 90s and newer stuff. And unfortunately, we were supposed to chat with Mayor Cynthia Block. We get to do that every couple of weeks.
1: Yeah.
0: I got an email, though, from her assistant. Unfortunate circumstances. She couldn't chat this morning. You know, we'll reconvene in a couple of weeks. And I thought, oh, how convenient. I think it's that she knew I was going to lay into her about the lack of work getting done in front of our house. Our taxes went up $40-something dollars a month.
1: Oh, man.
0: And for that amount of money, nice to have a new road in front of my house. But I want to be able to get to my house.
1: Right?
0: Instead of walking. It is probably a 200-meter strip.
1: Yeah.
0: I don't know, 10 houses along our little block
1: here. Which doesn't seem like a lot.
0: No, and they've been at this thing now. It's going to be 4 weeks. We were told 10 to 14 days.
1: Man.
0: And they just keep... I don't know, putting more dirt on and squishing it down, and then they put more dirt on. Like, just put it on, squish it, and put the asphalt on already.
1: Well, didn't you say, too, they have to, like, share machines?
0: This is what they were telling us, because everybody on the block is getting annoyed and starting to ask them.
1: Get more machines. Let's
0: when are you guys going to be done?
1: Right?
0: And they're like, well, yeah, you know, we got to share the asphalt with this other job site or something. It's like, what?
1: How about you pick a place, finish it, and then go to the other one?
0: I don't know. It's just getting to be it's getting to be a little much. So, anyways, I was going to lay into her about this, though. Conveniently.
1: Yeah.
0: She's not available this week, but I won't forget.
1: No.
0: Mayor Cynthia Block. I mean, honestly, they are putting on an absolute masterclass in doing something, looking busy, but nothing gets done at the end of the day. It looks the same as it did the day before.
1: Yeah.
0: It's crazy. 98 Cool.

0: Billy Furtado.
1: I'm like a bird. I feel like the birds are going to be flying around looking for who's got bird baths.
0: Right?
1: Holy, is it going to get hot around here, hey?
0: Oh, yeah, like mid-30s by the end of the week, 30s over the weekend, 30s into early next week, too.
1: What a crazy forecast. We had such a long span of just like never-ending snowstorms into just instantly more hot temps than we've had in the last 5 years. I don't think it's ever been 36 in five
0: Not
1: years.
0: Not this consistently either, like, yeah. So I wonder if Mother Nature's trying to make up for all that snow.
1: I think if the city is listening, if you want to start filling them pools,
0: yes, please.
1: Riversdale, looking in your direction, maybe crank open the old spray parks.
0: Let's go.
1: That'd be pretty smart at this point. It is going to be scorching.
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You're going to be able to work your body with them. They're coming to the Capitol. Faber Drive, 98 Cool. Also Katy Perry before that. Both of them part of the 98-Minute Music Marathon today. Gregor, Sarah, Tuesday. More 90s and newer stuff, Edwin McCain.

0: Sarah's on the city website. When are they going to open the spray parks? A couple of days early?
1: Splash pads look like Friday. Okay. They'll open.
0: I love how you call them splash pads, too.
1: They're splash pads. That's what they're called.
0: I call them
1: spray pads.
0: Spray parks.
1: That too.
0: Splash pads. Yeah, I guess. Yeah, they're interchangeable. I don't know.
1: Water coming out of stuff.
0: I mean, they were going to open them June 1st anyway, so I'm saying...
1: Chuck it along a little.
0: It's going to be pushing 30 today. But anyways, I guess they are going to open them a couple of days.
1: Yeah.
0: It's Gregor, Sarah. I don't know. Hopefully this is a little cooler when these guys are here. Can you imagine how hot it's going to be in the parking lot at Sasdale Center if it's mid-30s?
1: Ooh, yeah.
0: For the Outskirts Music Festival, we're a month out to the day, I think, pretty much, eh? Third Eye Blind's coming. Who's got tickets? Never Let You Go is on that. Yeah, cool.

0: Destiny's Child's on 98 Cool. Say My Name. Couple more songs to squeeze into the 98-minute music marathon in just a second here, but we got to talk about this. Did he wear the shirt, Kurt Cobain? He wore the shirt, or he gave the shirt away?
1: So it's the drummer for Hole. Her name's Patty. She said that it was worn by Kurt, but then he gave her the shirt because it's a Jodie Foster movie shirt for Foxes.
0: Oh. Mm-hmm.
1: And they watched it together, so he ended up giving her the shirt.
0: Crazy.
1: Now she's auctioning it off, and it's sitting at like $8,000 right now.
0: Oh, man. I don't know. For $20, you can get just a normal Nirvana.
1: Well, that too, yeah.
0: It's not worn by him. I guess maybe better that it wasn't worn by, who was it that had the long armpit here this morning in the other story?
1: Margot Robbie.
0: Yes.
1: For Wuthering Heights, because the director wanted it to be historically accurate, so she had hairy pits that never ended up making a cameo in the movie.
0: I wonder if they're auctioning off any of her shirts and how much they'd be going for.
1: I thought you were going to say armpit hair.
0: Oh,
1: no, thank you.
0: I'm not even that weird.

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10: I'm Kira Miller with your Saskatoon weather. Today, mainly sunny, wind southeast gusting 60, high 29. Tonight, a few clouds, wind continues, low 16. Wednesday, mainly sunny, still windy, high 31. And at night, clear, low 22. Thursday, sunny, high of 35.
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0: Sarah, good morning. Tal Cruz, Dynamite, which is what I think of our Saskatoon Berries team. Allison is here from the Saskatoon Berries. We are counting down the days to the first game. WCBL season's almost here.
1: Yeah, season starts on Thursday where the boys are away, but we're back at Karen's Field on Saturday.
0: And as I understand it, we're doing like, what, two home openers this weekend?
1: How does this go? Yeah, it's always so much fun, so we wanted to do a second one. So we're just running it back, the exact same thing on Sunday.
0: I love it. So Saturday, there's a game at 4 in the afternoon.
1: Correct.
0: Sunday, even earlier, right? It's like
1: 1 o'clock.
0: 1 o'clock.
1: Yep.
0: Okay, and limited tickets left available for both of those, eh?
1: Yeah, absolutely. Definitely a few more for Sunday. So if you're looking to come out, definitely grab some for there. But looking to like a sellout for Saturday, so we're excited.
0: And then another cool reason to maybe go on Sunday, all Sunday games I heard this year, you get to play, what, catch with the team after?
1: Yeah, so the team sticks around after the game, and they get to go down and play catch with them on the field afterwards.
0: Oh, my goodness. I'm so excited. I know when you guys came to town last year, a lot of talk at the town was the food. You had the cute little baseball hat thing with the ice cream in it. Any new innovations food-wise we need to know about that we'll be chowing down on?
1: We've got a new sundae. We've got a new lagoon, Berry's Lagoon, named after our very own bear, slushy. And then we've also got a chicken finger cup that I've been slowly teasing this week.
0: Oh, my goodness. Crazy. And then even Berry's here, right on. Mascot Berry. And you came bearing gifts.
1: Yes.
0: I know you guys like
1: merch.
0: You guys like the puns.
1: We do love puns.
0: Really appreciate this. Wow, these are slick new hats. I love it. Awesome.
1: Lots of new stuff in the store.
0: Lots of stuff over at the Fez. Limited tickets left. Saskatoon Berries are back, baby, this weekend at Karen's Field. Thanks for coming in and getting us pumped up.
1: Yeah, we'll see y'all there.
0: And meanwhile, Barry's over there trying the 98-bit challenge.
2: Yeah.
0: Yes. Check the video out on our socials. And chicken finger bowl.
2: Ooh, yes, please.
0: Color me intrigued.
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0: fresh off of their performances at the Sphere, no doubt. 98 Cool. Bruno Mars before that. He's also got a big tour going on, too.
1: Yeah.
0: Just after 11 o'clock, Greg or Sarah on our way to lunchtime on your Tuesday. Have you watched the video of Barry trying the 98-bit challenge?
1: It's awesome.
0: First time ever we've had a mascot try the 98-bit yeah. challenge. And, you know, he's got the claws there. I thought he wouldn't do
1: the
0: as well
1: paws.
0: As yeah. he did. Yeah, he did pretty good. So
1: better than me.
0: Check out that.
1: And I got little hands.
0: He actually did. He lasted, I think, slightly longer than Sarah did. So check out the video. It's up on our 98 Cool Saskatoon socials. We put every guest through the 98-bit challenge. You get a chance to fight Glass Joe, easiest guy in the Mike Tyson punch-up.
1: Yeah.
0: On the old classic Nintendo, because we love throwing it back around here. Anyways, Barry was a good sport. Way to go. The team has their first two games on the road, and then Saturday, Sunday, they are here. Limited tickets remain. More 90s and newer stuff now. We got Maroon 5 first, Scott.

0: phone.
1: Maybe it's because she's at a payphone. That's why she hasn't gotten back to us. But that's cool. Oh, mornings. Man. Gregor and Sarah, Maroon 5, 90s and newer stuff. We've been trying to get a hold of our winner for the Coliseum Presents tickets tonight.
2: Yeah.
1: Stand By Me on the big screen in honor of the late Rob Reiner. We were chatting with Aaron earlier. He's pumped about this one. Me too. I never had the chance to see this one when it came out. It's based on a Stephen King book. I wouldn't say now that I've seen it, it's overly that bad. But at the time, you know, I guess it was kind of R-rated.
2: Yeah.
1: And didn't get to see it on the big screen. So that's what they do. They bring these classic movies back so you get a chance to go and see it. So our last pair of tickets has been won by...
2: Marie!
1: Marie, we're trying to get a hold of you, Marie. Message us back. Your name was drawn. You get to go to the big movie tonight. You can go as well. Check their socials. Coliseum Presents Stand By Me tonight. Doesn't

0: It's okay to sing along, even if you sing terribly.
1: Embarrassing.
2: We don't judge. Naughty
3: April. When your legs don't work like they used to before, and I can't sweep you off of your feet,

0: Anybody watching the American Music Awards last night, or Hootie and the Blowfish fans?
1: Yeah.
0: He won a kind of a neat award there last night, hey?
1: Well, he won the, it's a veterans, award.
0: Honoree award, yeah.
1: Yeah, for all the work that he does with homeless veterans and doing USO tours and all that stuff. So he got it wasn't an achievement award, but a veteran service award.
0: Yeah.
1: Which is just so nice.
0: Darius Rucker, man, just seems like a salt of the earth kind of a guy.
1: He does. And then Hootie and the Blowfish were all together and performed too.
0: That's awesome. I love it. Speaking of performances, hang on. I think I screwed this up. This is not, this is going to happen how many times, over under on how many times I get excited, think that we're playing.
1: Yeah.
0: Sean Desmond, but it's Shawn Mendes. They really need to meet up together one day and
1: figure it out.
0: Okay, what name are you going with and what name am I going with? Because they're way too close. We get Shawn Desmond at the Saskatoon X this summer. This is Shawn Mendes, mind you. Still, he's pretty good too.
1: Yeah.
0: Something big is on 98 Cool.

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11: I'm Kira Miller with your Saskatoon weather. Today, mainly sunny, wind southeast gusting 60, high 29. Tonight, a few clouds, wind continues, low 16. Wednesday, mainly sunny, still windy, high 31. And at night, clear, low 22. Thursday, sunny, high of 35.
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0: Simple Plan, 98 Cool. This is about lunchtime, Steve, to get you through the rest of Tuesday with more 90s and newer stuff. Feeling a little bad here now. The reaction pouring into the video I posted earlier this morning, I scared our young Kira in the newsroom
1: here. Yeah.
0: And I mean, I scared her.
1: Her reaction was great.
0: I did not expect that. She struck me as someone that's kind of like, not tough as nails, yeah, but like I'd be like, boom, and she'd
1: cool,
0: be like,
1: collective.
0: You know, nice try, didn't get me. So this morning I came in. I'm in here early. Normally Croker comes in, but he's off this week, and I forgot. So for like an hour and whatever, I'm on my own here, and you know, starting to get a little weird. So then I see her pull up, and I'm like, I'm gonna scare her. Yeah, I'm gonna wait right by the elevator as soon as the doors open. I'm coming out.
1: Poor girl.
0: And, I did, and she literally hit the ground and did like a roll, like a full on roll on the ground. I did not expect that.
1: I will warn you, if you try to do that to me, I will punch you. Because that's my automatic reaction.
0: That's the vibe I'm putting out now, because I'm expecting retribution. So
1: she's going to get you.
0: Anytime I go around a corner, I'm like, ha! Punching, in case anybody's there to try to scare me. Are you listening, Kira? Better leave me alone. All in good fun. She was a good sport.
1: So good.
0: She's like, yeah, you can post it online. So if you want to go watch her do the old roll, it's up on the social. So

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15: Good afternoon. Here's your news for Tuesday, May 26th. Saskatoon police were called to a restaurant early this morning for the report of both bear spray and a firearm being discharged. At 1:40, officers responded to a restaurant in the 2200 block of 22nd

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1: The Wool Saskatchewan First Nations Energy and Natural Resources Forum kicks off in Saskatoon tomorrow, gathering hundreds of First Nations youth, leaders, speakers, and citizens at Prairieland Park. Sheldon Whatney, CEO of the Saskatchewan First Nations Natural Resource Center of Excellence, says the forum will have a focus on keeping Indigenous people involved in the major projects being announced by the federal government as Canada tries to bolster its economy. And a note from the roads, resurfacing will begin today and take about 3 weeks for the Highway 7 lanes from CP Rail to 22nd Street West. There will be 5 traffic restrictions over that period, with the first one going today and tomorrow in the Highway 7 northbound curb lane from CP Rail to Hart Road. Over to sports, another training camp day, another small roster shuffle with the Saskatchewan Roughriders. The Green and White added some local depth to their offensive line by announcing they have signed Big River product and former Regina Thunder junior and U of R Rams grad Connor Clausen. At the same time, the Riders released American defensive lineman Marcus Haynes. Over to hockey, where after a mediocre 2025-26 regular season, Vegas is suddenly one win away from reaching the Stanley Cup final for the third time since entering the NHL in 2017. The Golden Knights have a 3-0 lead on Colorado in the Western Conference final and host the Avalanche in Game 4 tonight. Meanwhile, the final day of round-robin play at the IIHF World Men's Championship in Switzerland is anticlimactic for Canada. With first place in Group B secured, the unbeaten Canadians are about to play Czechia. Quarterfinal games go Thursday. Elsewhere, it's O versus Q tonight at the Memorial Cup in Kelowna. The Ontario League champion Kitchener Rangers put their 2-0 record up against 1-1 Chicoutimi, the best of the Quebec Maritimes loop. Plus, in baseball, where the Blue Jays will look to get back to winning ways tonight when they host Miami again in Toronto, the Marlins won 8-2 last night in the series opener and have captured their last 4 outings, while the Jays have dropped their last 2 games. And over to weather. Today, mainly sunny, wind southeast gusting 60, high 29. Tonight, a few clouds, wind continues, low 16. Wednesday, mainly sunny, still windy, high 31. And at night, clear, low 22. Thursday, sunny, high of 35.
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3: And this marathon is also featured in our Retro Lunchbox. 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Mungo Jerry on 98 Cool.

You and me, Livehouse 98 Cool, Saskatoon's home of the No Repeat Workday and the Retro Lunch, which is on right now till 1. What's your song? Let's hear it. 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Beautiful afternoon. Did you know that there is such a thing as an adult gap year? It's become a real thing. I'll tell you more about it coming up in a couple of minutes. But first, Jason wanted to hear Dexy's Midnight Runners.

Lady Gaga, The Edge of Glory on 98 Cool. Corey sent a text here, wants to hear a little Big Sugar. We got that coming up. But first, have you ever heard of the adult gap year? Apparently, it has become a real thing. Businesses are reporting employees who have been in the corporate world for about a decade or more, so they're in their early, mid-30s, are suffering such a rate of burnout that they're taking literally a year or two off before getting back into the grind. And reports are that many of them who haven't started a family yet are actually moving back in to take care of their parents. They just have started. It's even a hashtag. Hashtag adult gap year. Who would have thunk it? Here's Big Sugar for Corey. Turn the lights on 98 Cool in the Retro Lunch.

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1: Amber wants to hear Adele, so that's coming up in the Retro Lunch in a matter of moments. But first, let's talk about what's happening in the great outdoors, where it is sunny and 27. Now, we do have an east wind gusting up to 42, kind of takes the edge off a little bit. But still, it's hot, and don't kid yourself. If you're out in the sun any period of time, golfing or doing whatever, sunscreen. You'll be glad you did, trust me. 29 for a high today, down to 16 tonight. Tomorrow, 31, then 35 Thursday, 36 on Friday.
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Charlie Barb is cleaning house this afternoon and wanted to hear a little Ricky Martin. There you go. Keep them coming on the Seeger Rewards text line 306-938-9800. Always lots of fun getting the chance to play your favorite song over the lunch hour. Now, with graduation season upon us, and I know in rural Saskatchewan they're really starting to roll through them, but it's in the cities, it's generally, at least in Saskatoon, gets to be the end of June and we really start to fly through them. But here is an appropriate reminder for adults. A 27-year-old woman in Toledo has been arrested after instigating a brawl at her child's kindergarten graduation. And I kid you not, the video is out there. The good news is at least the kids weren't there. They hadn't been brought out onto the stage yet. But apparently the fight started over saving seats. Now, in some places, that is strictly taboo. In other places, they kind of let it slide a little bit. But anyway, this one didn't go over so well because apparently there were people saving seats and she wanted to sit in the front row and they had saved some. Anyways, you know how this all goes, right? One person was injured. The police were called. The graduation has been postponed, so I can only imagine how her child feels about that. And no word on whether or not it is going to be brought back. Are they going to reset the date? No idea. Here's the question I have for you is saving seats cool or no? Let me know. The Seeger Rewards text line is open right now, 306-938-9800. Saving seats, yay or nay to that? And I'd even be willing to go so far as to how many seats. If you do think saving seats is cool, how many seats can you save? Here's Avril Lavigne on 98 Cool.

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1: I'm Kira Miller with your Saskatoon weather. Today, mainly sunny, wind southeast gusting 60, high 29. Tonight, a few clouds, wind continues, low 16. Wednesday, mainly sunny, still windy, high 31. And at night, clear, low 22. Thursday, sunny, high of 35.
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She's going to be in these parts later this year. Jan Arden. Sold out show at Dakota Dunes Casino. I'll tell you what, the casino bringing some great entertainment to this part of the world. Hey, speaking of great entertainment, 98 Cool is proud to be involved with the X again this year. And one of the big shows on the Sastel Grandstand stage is going to be Friday, July 31st. Sean Desmond is bringing his act to Saskatoon, and it's going to be awesome. And we're giving you a chance not only to be in, but also to have the special guest experiences. 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
1: When it comes to saving seats and things like kindergarten graduations, right? That's the topic today. So far, everybody has chimed in, said, no, it's not acceptable to save seats. However, Gail, I wanted to get you on the show because you offer a slightly different perspective going on a case-by-case basis where you think that it's okay to save one for your partner or something,
2: right? Your partner may be parking a car or tending to the child.
1: Exactly. And really, one for one.
2: Exactly. Or same thing with grandma. Grandma might be running late or has a cane or tending to the child.
1: But you know what I think a lot of people do to poor grandma is they set her up and they send her early and then they ask her to save like five or six seats. And then it's not fair to grandma.
2: Exactly.
1: Because it gets awkward. And then grandma's got to defend herself and it's not cool. Anyway, what do you think? 306-938-9800. That is also the Seeger Rewards text line.

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We are 98 Cool 108. I was listening this morning. Gregor and Sarah, they were talking with Aaron from Coliseum Presents about tonight's show at the Broadway Theater, Stand By Me, one of the classics. And it's coming out in honor of the late Rob Reiner. And they have a whole bunch of cool prizes that they're going to be giving away tonight at the theater, copies of the book that it's based on. 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

Got to tell you a quick story here. All right, I was on hold with the CRA today for about a half hour, and they give you the option when they put you on hold. If you press one, you'll get a different kind of background music. You know, the on hold music that it's just so loud and so nasty. Anyway, so I thought, yeah, just for giggles, I'm going to give it a try because they promised it was supposed to be a more relaxing on hold music. Well, I'm glad that they're not programming very much because, whew. I don't know if they have a heavy metal option, what exactly that would do, but I thought that this music was supposed to be relaxing. And here's another thing, is they're not reading the room very well. I'm calling the CRA. Obviously, I have a little anxiety going on here, but otherwise I wouldn't be reaching out to you. So the sound of whales and all the rest of that you think is relaxing me is not.

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Well, then, for the first time, Bare Naked Ladies, 98 Cool. Well, I'm just hoping that the Montreal Canadiens don't continue their falling. Oh, tough night for the Habs last night in the Stanley Cup playoffs, losing 3-2 to Carolina. Fall back 2-1 in the series, and it was in overtime. And overtime has to be the most stressful because one mistake, boom, ends up in somebody else's net, and it is game over. And that's pretty much what happened in a nutshell. On the other side, Vegas looks like they're going to sweep Colorado and be well rested for whoever they face, whether it be Carolina or Montreal in the Stanley Cup final, and they'll probably win it. And they'll do it just to annoy everybody, is what I think.

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14: I'm Kira Miller with your Saskatoon weather. Today, mainly sunny, wind southeast gusting 60, high 29. Tonight, a few clouds, wind continues, low 16. Wednesday, mainly sunny, still windy, high 31. And at night, clear, low 22. Thursday, sunny, high of 35.
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Yeah, Alanis Morissette, I don't know, 98 Cool, playing Saskatoon's greatest hits from the 90s and newer, and that was one of the hugest hits from the 90s from Alanis Morissette. Hey, I'm Steve Chisholm. Mosquitoes, by the way, they're coming out and they are hungry. I speak from experience with my experience this morning, walking the dog, and they are angry and out early, too. I didn't think that they would be up as early as they were. I also read a story, the number of ticks in our area keeps growing each and every year, and this year worse than last year. And the experts think it might be because more and more wildlife is now coming into the urban areas and bringing ticks along with them. You know what? If you guys want to leave the ticks out in the countryside, I'm good with that. Here's Santana and Chet Kroeger. Why are you and I on 98 Cool in the Norris View Workday?

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Caught It Brief. Maroon 5 on 98 Cool. Saskatoon's greatest hits from the 90s and newer. And I think I may have opened up a can of something, something. So the story, with graduation season upon us, this is something that people should be thinking about. There was a 28-year-old woman in Toledo who's now been arrested. She instigated a brawl at her child's kindergarten graduation, and the fight apparently stemmed over seat saving. One person was injured. She was arrested. Graduation postponed. Kid embarrassed. And they don't know if the graduation is going to carry on. So anyway, the question I have for everybody is, saving seats, is that cool? Is that acceptable? What's the etiquette on saving seats? And so far, we put the question out here to you, the 98 Cool listener. You can reach out to us on our socials or on the SIGA Rewards text line at 306-938-9800. And so far, 98% have said no go on the saving. However, I do have one here from Marianne who says it's acceptable for one person to save one seat. So I guess that would be reasonable. Where you really get into the problem is where you have one person, and quite often it's up to the grandparent who gets thrown into this uncomfortable situation because they can get there early enough, and then they save, you know, a whole row, 5, 6, 7, 8 seats, and there's a jacket or a purse on each and every one of them. And you know that that's... Anyway, so 1-1. Okay, I'd be willing to go with that. 1-1. Or is it acceptable at all? What do you think? Reach out, let me know. 306-938-9800. Here comes Stars in 54. If you could read my mind, you would know. You don't save seats.

John Legend, who was the consummate gentleman at the recent AMA, American Music Awards, on the red carpet. He actually has been getting a lot of attention for it. As Chrissy Teigen was having a wardrobe malfunction, her heel got caught in her beaded orange gown, and he bent down and he freed it up. A few beads fell off the dress, but they laughed it off, and it was all great. Pretty classy on him. He was actually there a number of reasons, one of which was to present an award for International Artist Award of Excellence. One of the other bits of news coming out about John Legend, he is not coming back to The Voice for season 30 of The Voice, and it's just because it's not that they had a falling out or he wasn't getting paid what he thought he should. He just announced a tour for 2026, and it just runs through the spring and summer, and as a result, that's when a lot of the film takes place, and he just can't do it. There's Sass Jordan on Cool.

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1: Now, I don't know if we're going to set temperature records today, but I do think that we probably will surpass what is our projected daytime high today, because we're already at 29, and that's as hot as it's supposed to get, and we still have a number of hours left with lots of sunshine. So 29 now, 16 tonight, 31 tomorrow, 35 on Thursday, and 36 in the sunshine for Friday. 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
0: Well, Billy Idol shows that he can still bring it. He closed out the American Music Awards and brought the house down with a performance of Dancing With Myself. Like I said, the guy can still, he can still belt it out and he can still move. BTS won Artist of the Year. Sabrina Carpenter's Man's Best Friend won Album of the Year. Taylor Swift had 8 nominations but left empty-handed. Everybody seems to be piling on to AI and the often misuse of the technology. Music is particularly a sore spot for many, and there's talk, Ozzy Osbourne's career continuing in Avatar form. His fans not happy about it, not any of it. So now Ozzy's son Jack has spoken out and said, you know what, this is to all the haters to dial it down, because he says his dad, Ozzy, one of his wishes was to live on in a digital form and be part of future concert experiences. And quite frankly, I can see Ozzy Osbourne saying that. And proof again that people always looking for the big hit, just like those who, you know, watch the Stanley Cup playoffs but not the regular season. The Late Show with Stephen Colbert had its final episode and drew 6.7 million viewers, most ever for a weekly episode of his show, because it was his last show. And that is your entertainment news.
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1: Hey, Jared here. 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
11: I'm Kira Miller with your Saskatoon weather. Today, mainly sunny, wind southeast gusting 60, high 29. Tonight, a few clouds, wind continues, low 16. Wednesday, mainly sunny, still windy, high 31. And at night, clear, low 22. Thursday, sunny, high of 35.
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I don't know if I'm just having one of those days or if there's an algorithm off, but I am seeing lots of stories that just making my head explode. I told you about the 28-year-old woman in Toledo who was arrested for sparking a complete brawl at a kindergarten graduation over seat saving. Now I see that there's a company in China that claims to have developed a pet translator that uses AI to determine what your dog's barks, whines, and howls mean, or your cat's meows and hisses. And the company claims the translator is 95% accurate. I'm not sure how you verify that. You know, if my dog barks at a kid biking by on the street and I offer her a snack to be quiet, she always takes me up on the offer. So is she barking at the kid or is she asking loudly for a treat? And then how are we going to know that exactly? But I don't know. They have millions of dollars in investors already lined up for this pet translator. Make my head explode. Here's Tracy Chapman. It's 98 Cool. No Repeat Workday.

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Latest news on that band, The Culture Club. They have a 10-day UK arena tour called The Singles Tour, playing all the songs that you want to hear, and it's going to run for a couple of weeks in December. And yes, it is going to be fronted by Boy George. So not only do they have a tour now, but also there's a new documentary coming out, Boy George and Culture Club, and that's going to be released on June the 9th. It is 3:08, and you're listening to Avril Lavigne, 98 Cool.

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It seems like everybody's got a plan. It's kinda like Nash.

Just checking in on some of the texts that have been coming in this afternoon on the Seeger Rewards text line. And this one coming from Tracy. You weren't kidding about the mosquitoes. I was just out for a run along the river, and they are angry. Yes, they are. Tracy, they are angry, and they are hungry, and they're trying to catch up for being a couple of weeks late now. And you know that now that we have the heat, any place there is standing water, there's going to be serious mosquitoes. And they, as soon as they bite, as soon as they land. And I know that because one landed on me, and I don't even know it had enough time. But when I finally smacked him, it ends up that he was already sucking my blood. So, yeah, mosquito repellent now, along with the sunscreen you have to be wearing all the time.

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1: Well, it's been a little while since we could talk about exceeding normal temperatures for this time of the year, but today is just such a case. Usually, we're at 21 degrees. Today, though, we're at 29 and sunshine. Bit of a breeze, though, coming out of the southeast, gusting up around 39, 40 kilometers an hour. So tonight, down to 16. Tomorrow, 31 and sunny. 35 now for Thursday and 36 for Friday. No Repeat Workday continues with Mandy Moore, Sheryl Crow, and Here Comes Trey.
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All I want to do, Sheryl Crow on 98 Cool. All I want to do is go to kids kindergarten grad and find a seat to sit that nobody is saving. Such is not the case, though. I've been talking about it this afternoon. Your opinion on whether or not it is cool to save seats at an event like graduation. And the story all comes from the fact that 28-year-old woman down in Toledo arrested after she sparked a full-on brawl at a kindergarten graduation, which has since been postponed, and they don't know whether they'll actually do it anymore. But anyway, there were people saving some seats in the front row. Her people wanted to sit there. They were saving seats. Anyway, you know how, you can imagine how it all goes. Well, so far, the only person, I got to give Gail credit on this one because she brings up an interesting point. She is the only one who says, you know what, it's okay to save one for your partner who might be out parking the car or one for grandma. Less okay to have one person enter and save an entire row or sometimes many rows. I've seen that and it feels super inappropriate when I see others who would like front row for physical needs and all the front row seats are saved. Unfortunately, society is becoming less gracious, and so saving may have to be stopped at some point. Yeah, that's a valid point. Everybody else seems to be on the no, not cool. Another Gail says the school should ask each student how many family and friends are coming and then cap it at a limit. But then I don't know, then you'd have reserved seating, and that's just a hassle for the teachers. And can't we just all be friends? Hey, texted, is it cool or not to save seats at an event like a kindergarten graduation? Seeger Awards text line is 306-938-9800.

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9: 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I'll look at what we can expect and how people are coping with this blast of hot weather.
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11: I'm Kira Miller with your Saskatoon weather. Today, mainly sunny, wind southeast gusting 60, high 29. Tonight, a few clouds, wind continues, low 16. Wednesday, mainly sunny, still windy, high 31. And at night, clear, low 22. Thursday, sunny, high of 35.
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You're listening to 98 Cool Saskatoon's Listen While You Work radio station. This didn't exactly come as a surprise. I anticipated this one. So the Snowbirds came out that this is going to be their final season until further notice, the government says, in the early 2030s. But governments generally aren't real good on timelines. Anyway, the only air show that the Snowbirds are scheduled to perform at in Saskatchewan this summer is in Moose Jaw, July 11th. Tickets for that air show just went on sale, and they literally lasted minutes before they were completely sold out. So here's my thing. If anybody with any influence is out there listening, I'm willing to do everything I can to help make it work. But what we should do is get some special flyovers, communities around Saskatchewan. You know, you could do a couple in a day. They're the Snowbirds, right? It's not like they have to do a whole air show. Just a really cool flyover of my hometown or Saskatoon or whatever would be really cool before the Snowbirds permanently land. So anybody with any influence who can help make that happen, give me a call.

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The Go-Go's, who had a cool little moment here earlier this month when they were added into the National Recording Registry in the United States, which every year selects 25 recordings that they deem to be culturally, historically, or aesthetically significant. And the Go-Go's 1981 debut album, Beauty and the Beat, was officially inducted as part of the 2026 National Recording Registry in the Library of Congress down in the United States. You got to admit, that's a pretty cool honor to have. It is the home run on 98 Cool. Got Amanda Marshall coming your way in a quick second. Check in on the weather. But first, Owl City's Fireflies.

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0: Matt and Marshall on 98 Cool on a smoking hot drive home. And yes, we did top what was to be projected daytime high. We've now hit 30 degrees and there is a yellow heat warning in effect for the city of Saskatoon. And that's going to continue for the rest of this week. And what this means, this heat warning, is daytime highs in the low to mid 30s combined with overnight lows in the high teens are expected for the remainder of the week. Whew, she's going to be a hot one. So go from having snow just a couple of weeks ago now to 30-plus degree temperatures. But anyway, so 16 overnight tomorrow, 33 in the sunshine, 36 on Thursday. And thus, after a couple of days of heat like this, we're expecting maybe some thunder showers on Thursday. And then it remains hot and 30 degrees right through the weekend. Coming up, Tel Backman, Gnarls Barkley, and more of your favorites. Also, anybody out on the streets, if you have anything to report as far as traffic is concerned, now is a good time to get the word out to everybody else. Shoot me a text on the Seeger Awards text line at 306-938-9800.
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Did get a note here on the traffic. Circle Drive, if you're eastbound, just over by Preston Crossing, apparently seems to be going pretty slow eastbound. Thanks for that report. Anything, like I said, you've got to report, send it out and share it with the world so that we can avoid traffic snarls. How's that? Seeger Rewards text line number 306-938-9800. All right. Here comes Shania on your home run.

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1: The 98 Cool playing Saskatoon's greatest hits from the 90s and newer. Got Theory of a Dead Man, Uncle Cracker, and Christina Aguilera coming your way in just a quick second. Smoking hot, surpassed our daytime high. We're 30 degrees already, and there's actually a yellow heat warning in effect for Saskatoon for the rest of this week because temperatures, daytime highs are going to be in the mid-30s, and overnight lows are only going to drop down into the mid-high teens, which is when the heat warning kicks into effect. Hey, looking for something cool to do around Saskatoon tonight? Coliseum Presents and 98 Cool are bringing you Stand By Me. 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

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If you're watching the kids play ball or flag football or whatever it is that they're doing out there in the parks tonight, make sure you're taking along a lot of bug stuff because they are starting to get nasty and hungry. Zunko Cracker, Drift Away, you're listening to 98 Cool.

0: Home Run Tuesday edition brought to you by Scott Roofing on a smoking hot day. 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Well, for the rest of this week, right through into the weekend, we're looking at 30 degree days minimum. And as a result, there is now a yellow heat warning in effect for Saskatoon. You never know what the weather's going to throw at you, do you? Just like on the drive home. So here's a couple of notes that we have here from the city traffic map. Circle Drive on the south part by Clarence. If you are headed eastbound, 'tis slow going there. And Idlewild Drive is particularly slow from 25th Street going both ways up around to 33rd Street. If you do have anything to report, please shoot us a text on the Seeger Awards text line at 306-938-9800 and we'll pass it along.
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0: 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You're listening to 98 Cool, playing Saskatoon's greatest hits from the 90s and newer. I'm Steve Chisholm, and it's time for a rant replay from this morning with Gregor and Sarah.
1: Reading there's a huge, I think it's like the 50th anniversary of the movie Jaws, I guess.
2: Yeah.
1: It's supposed to be this weekend, but now Richard Dreyfuss has just backed out here at the last minute. So now the big guest is the girl that yells, shark, shark. In the pond! Shark in the pond! It's rant time.
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4: Mark's Auto Body, where are you?
1: And listen, no disrespect. I would take the job and do the line if it was me, but how long is her Q&A going to last? Hey, can you do that line for us there? Yes. Shark, shark! It's in the pond! Ah, standing ovation. And then what? You know, I mean, is somebody going to ask her what the craft services were like in 1975? Or this is like as if the cast of Titanic canceled and they roll out the guy that hits the propeller on the way down. Just, hey, tell us everything. They don't have any stories because the organizers, you know, they're going to be selling this hard. Like, you know, you're going to hear behind the scenes stories at this event. But will they, though? She was on the screen for like 9 seconds. What story has she got outside of Steven Spielberg told me, yell louder? Like, if I'm driving 6 hours to go to a Jaws reunion and the headliner is the shark in the pond girl, might want a refund. There, I just said that.
3: 98 Cool. What?

Pink and So What, 98 Cool. You're on the drive home. Entertainment news coming up in a moment, and it looks like Billy Idol, he may have lost a step, but not many.

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3: So Billy Idol, he may be 70 years old, but he still knows how to kick it old school. He was in the American Music Awards last night. Actually, he received a Lifetime Achievement Award, and he brought the house down with a performance of Dancing With Myself to wrap things up. He was awesome. Like he said, he moves pretty good for a 70-year-old guy. BTS won the Artist of the Year Award at the AMAs, and Sabrina Carpenter's Man's Best Friend won Album of the Year. Now, Taylor Swift had been nominated for 8. She left empty-handed. Everybody seems to be piling on AI and often misuse of the technology. And music in particular is kind of a sore spot for, well, a lot of people. There's talk about Ozzy Osbourne's career continuing as an avatar, but some fans are not happy about that at all, to the point where Ozzy's son Jack has now spoken out, and he's asked the haters to please dial it down a bit because he said his dad, Ozzy, that was one of his wishes, to live on in a digital form and be part of future concert experiences. And I think Ozzy probably would want that. And proof again that people are always looking for that big hit. You know, just like those who watch the Stanley Cup playoffs but not the regular season, The Late Show with Stephen Colbert had its final episode last week. It drew a record 6.7 million viewers. People who genuinely didn't ever watch his show did for that night because it was the last. And that is your entertainment news.
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Jealousy, Chromeo, 98 Cool. Maybe you've been thinking about this after a tough day at work today. You think about having an adult gap year? Because apparently it's becoming a thing. Businesses are reporting that employees who have been in the corporate work world for a decade or more, so they would be in their mid-30s perhaps, early 30s, are burning out. And what they're doing is they're taking a year or two off before they move on and get back into the grind again. And there are some reports that many who haven't started families, at least, are moving back in to take care of their parents. There's actually a hashtag on it, hashtag adult gap year. You know, some days it seems like a good thing. Here comes Burr, Bittersweet Symphony on 98 Cool. You're the home run.

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0: Mel C, and when you're gone, you're listening to 98 Cool. Hey, just a recap of the conversation we were having this afternoon. Story out of Toledo, 28-year-old mom was arrested, and one other person was injured after she sparked a brawl at a kindergarten graduation over somebody saving some seats. Now, I'm not sure if she was the saver or she was the one who wanted to sit in the seats that were saved. But then it led to the question, what do you think about saving seats? Yay or nay? And here's some of the feedback we got. Amanda says, I think one or two seats is reasonable. However, I've noticed that some people will save a whole row for their aunts and uncles and grandparents, and that's not good etiquette. Gail says the school should ask each student how many are coming, family and friends, and cap it at a limit. Sierra says, hey, first come, first serve. You arrive early. You get to save the seats for your loved ones. And Haley says, my daughter is graduating grade 12 in June. We had to pay $5 per ticket to go to the ceremony and a max of five per graduate. And there's assigned seating now as an actual fight broke out last year over seats being saved. And we also had a call here from a different Gail who was talking about maybe one for one.
1: The partner may be parking car or tending to the child.
0: Exactly. And really, one for one.
1: Exactly. Or same thing with grandma. Grandma might be running late or has a cane or tending to the child.
0: But you know what I think a lot of people do to poor grandma is they set her up and they send her early and then they ask her to save like five or six seats. And then it's not fair to grandma.
1: Exactly.
0: Because it's awkward and people are staring at her and that's where things go off the rails. Hey, thanks for all your input. That was awesome.
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0: Well, there you go. It's kind of like a box of chocolates, the weather in Saskatchewan. You never quite know what you're going to get. Maybe snow, maybe rain, maybe who knows. Anyway, we did get up to 30 degrees today, and there's now a heat warning in effect for Saskatoon because for the rest of this week, temperatures are going to be in the mid-30s for daytime highs, and overnight, it's not going to cool off that much. Tonight, we'll get down to 16, but tomorrow night and Thursday night and even Friday, 20 and 22 degrees as an overnight low. So tomorrow, 33 in the sunshine, then 36 on Thursday. And understandably, with the heat, chances are we'll see a thundershower on Thursday. And then back in the heat as we get into the rest of the weekend. Coming up after 6 o'clock, Taylor Swift, Bare Naked Ladies, Hootie and the Blowfish, and more of your favorites.
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